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0: Cafe 104.1, the weekend getaway station. And this weekend getaway, you don't have to worry about passports to cross the border or ferry rides over to the islands or gas prices going down the coast. No, it is in our own backyard, two nights at the historic Hotel Leo, thanks to Sustainable Connections. Just be one of the first 12 callers at the top of each hour on Cafe this morning. 6, 7, 8, and 9. You'll go into our drawing Friday morning at 9:30. It's all part of Sustainable Connections Farm to Table Trails, a really cool program that you can go tour local farms and earn points that can also get you all sorts of other prizes all summer long. Check that out and get all the rules at cafe.com.
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Cafe 104.1 with more details coming out today about that shooting in Blaine that happened right near the Peace Arch border crossing, including the suspect's name. 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

that they put on the pizza to dip the crust in. I have been enjoying that for the last several days. That has been a game changer for me. Blake in Bellingham says, on rice has this peanut kind of salad dressing slash sauce. He gets the big tub of it anytime he orders takeout and then just enjoys it for like a week afterwards. What are you ordering extra? Facebook.com/Cafe

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1: 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Weather even better, sunshine all the way through the weekend. We'll see a high of 77 tomorrow, 78 on Friday, 74 Saturday, and 79 on Sunday. Shoreline is sitting at 72 right now. Cedro Woolley at 76. It's 70 in Bellingham. Here's Benson Boone, Cafe 104.1.

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Looks like a new southern resident orca calf has been spotted out in the Strait of Juan de Fuca. The Center for Whale Research has spotted a calf that looks to be between 1 and 3 months old, and they're hoping and being optimistic that this could mean that we see their population start to rise again. 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

Cafe 104.1 with beach days along Deception Pass this weekend. The sunshine's going to be here all the way through. Highs hovering in the mid to upper 70s.

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1: 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I'm Scotty Van Driver. 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Tomorrow, they're playing Dave's a Big Fat Liar. 7:40, get all the rules and info at cafe.com.
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Cafe 104.1. So are Taylor and Travis getting married in Rhode Island, or now everybody's thinking Madison Square Garden over the 4th of July weekend? Well, New York City Mayor Zoran Mamdani might have shed a little light talking about the FIFA World Cup and how it coincides with the Knicks finals run, the 4th of July, America 250, Taylor Swift's wedding, all happening at the same time. So did he spill the beans there? Here's Opalite.

0: 104.1. I'm Scotty Van Driver. You're going out to eat, and where are you going that you will order something extra just to make sure you can bring it home for leftovers? I love the creamy chipotle barbecue sauce that's on the Waikiki at Coconut Kenny's. 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Cal is wondering if he goes to dinner and gets pizza at Larrabee Lager Company, if he takes home some IPAs, would that count as ordering extra for leftovers? 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

0: 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You'll go into Friday's drawing at 9:30. 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

Boy, we are barreling through the work week. I love when that happens. 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And then after 9, got a cup of joy, hopefully to help make you smile tonight. 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

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Dave, Allen, and Patrice give you a chance to snatch those up. 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
1: How do you spell donut?
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3: D-O-U-G-H-N-U-T.
2: No, that's for fancy people.
3: But that's if you're going to make some dough.
1: I went the Patrice route there. I went with the G-H.
3: Yeah.
1: And I felt pretentious.
2: Yeah, it feels that way to me. You know how people will spell tonight without the G-H?
1: Yes.
2: They'll just go N-I-T.
3: Yeah, what's that? That's wrong.
2: You see, it may be wrong technically. I'm a proponent of that. The English language is stupid.
3: Yes,
2: there's all these extra letters that don't belong there. Just spell it the way it sounds.
3: True. If you look at the words womb and then tomb, also bomb. Right, they're all OMB words, but you would never say.
1: I don't
3: womb,
1: think we should use the word. I don't think we should use the word bomb on this show.
2: That's a good point.
1: Okay. It didn't do well for that kid on that plane.
0: Oh. Right, Dave, Alan, and Patrice.
2: Plus, the show bombs on its own. We don't need to point it out.
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0: Kenny Loggins, Footloose on Cafe 104.1. It is Charlie. Imagine your noise-canceling headphones filtered out only the sounds you didn't want and let you hear the rest. Scientists at the University of Washington are actually working on this idea. They're using technology with machine learning to identify different types of noise in real time. Things like noisy chatter, traffic, chewing. It'll filter them out while allowing the sounds of what you do want to hear in, like music and conversation, even if you're sitting outside and want to hear the sounds of nature. Essentially letting you customize the audio environment in your headphones on the fly.
1: 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Just be one of the first 12 callers at the top of each hour on Cafe This Morning with Dave Allen and Patrice. You'll go into the grand prize drawing Friday, June 19th.

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Keepsake Trading Cards has partnered with Bon Jovi. They've created the Bon Jovi Keepsake Collection. I'll give you my Richie Sambora if you give me your Tico Torres. 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
1: In McDonough, Georgia, Woodland High School graduate Patrick Pruitt is being celebrated for getting accepted into 264 of the 270 colleges he applied to. He's received more than $17 million in scholarship offers. Yes, this grad maintained a 3.8 unweighted GPA, took part in dual enrollment courses, competed in varsity cross country and track, and interned with the Henry County Water Authority, initially set out to apply to 50 schools before expanding his goal and ultimately pursuing what his school believes is a national record. After receiving acceptances from institutions across the country, what has he chosen? He's going to Knox College in Galesburg, Illinois, with a financial aid package valued at about $260,000 over 4 years. Patrick says he now hopes to create an organization that helps other students navigate the college application process.

0: Hi there, it's Bill Davis. I'm serving up the Lunchtime Link every weekday at noon here on Cafe. I'm going to play three songs in a row, and all you have to do is figure out what link that they all have in common together to score yourself some scrumptious lunch.
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Lot to do this weekend. The Berry Dairy Days are back. It kicks off Friday. We're talking everything from the pie eating contest to the glow dance party. There'll be the grand parade, and the festival in the park is Saturday. Plus, the smoke and grill barbecue competition goes all weekend. Arts and crafts, music, food. Why are you missing this? You'd miss the really good strawberry shortcake too. Get

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0: Imagine Dragons with Believer on Cafe 104.1. It is Charlie, and it turns out your dreams might have a bigger effect on your waking life than you think. A new survey says a quarter of Americans say a dream or nightmare has actually led them to make a real life change, like ending a relationship or even quitting a job. Most people believe their dreams have deeper meaning, and 40% say they've had their dreams play out in real life. Experts say that's because your brain processes dreams as if they were real, and the emotions can stick with you after you wake up. Now, we've all had them, right? You've had that dream where you're mad at your spouse or your partner in your dreams, and you wake up and you're still mad at them, and they look at you like, what did I do? And you're like, you know what you did. And they don't know because it happened in your dream. They didn't do anything. It's okay.
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Just be one of the first 12 callers at the top of each hour on Cafe This Morning with Dave Allen and Patrice. 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

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It is Charlie. You know when you lock your keys in the car and you get frustrated? An American Airlines flight from Dallas to Monterey was delayed after the pilots got locked out of the cockpit. Maintenance workers climbed through the cockpit window to unlock the door from the inside. The flight was delayed for about 90 minutes.

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1: I think there's a muscle memory thing that happens to our morning habit.
2: Right? Yeah. I am developing the muscle memory now of hitting the snooze.
3: Mm.
2: Oh, boy.
3: Yeah.
2: 3:30 goes off, and I'm like, you know, I'm just going to do a little more. Give me another 10.
3: I just 3:30 it, pop right out of bed, go right to the Peloton, and I wake up at some point while I'm riding.
1: Stop, drop, and roll.
3: I'm like, oh, look it, I'm on a bike. I should be awake now.
1: So you worked out today.
3: I did, and I got my highest output since I've been tracking it on Strava. I got a little gold star.
1: How about that? We both set records in the last 24 hours.
3: What was your record?
1: I went to dinner and had my highest input.
0: Dave, Alan, and Patrice. 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

President Trump says he'll hold a rally on the National Mall during America's 250th anniversary celebration on the 4th of July. 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

0: 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It is Charlie. Researchers have built a new AI system called BioCoach. It acts like a real-time personal trainer through your phone or computer camera, and it uses advanced computer vision and 3D body mapping to look at your actual joint angles and movements. So if you're doing a push-up or a squat wrong, the machine immediately tells you what you're doing wrong and helps you fix it. It'll then explain why doing it the proper way helps protect you from injury. The researchers say they plan to keep upgrading the software so eventually it can even detect subtle muscle strains and making at-home workouts easier.
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1: Because of course they do. 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

0: Diane Warren says this song was inspired by James Brolin and Barbara Streisand's love story. 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

Taylor Swift was named in the Forbes Iconoclast 50 list, which recognizes leaders in various industries who are changing the game and challenging the status quo. 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

0: And that's how our Wednesday will end with Chainsmokers and Halsey on Cafe 104.1. That is Closer. It is Charlie. I always appreciate your company, and I hope you come back and join me again tomorrow. It all starts at 8. I will bring a cup of joy to share with you as well on Cafe 104.1.
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You'll go into the grand prize drawing Friday, June 19th. 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
1: How do you spell donut?
2: D-O-N-U-T. Any other spelling is pretentious.
3: D-O-U-G-H-N-U-T.
2: No, that's for fancy people.
3: But that's if you're going to make some dough.
1: I went the Patrice route there. I went with the G-H.
3: Yeah.
1: And I felt pretentious.
2: Yeah, it feels that way to me. You know how people will spell tonight without the G-H?
1: Yes.
2: They'll just go N-I-T.
3: Yeah, what's that? That's wrong.
2: See, it may be wrong technically. I'm a proponent of that. The English language is stupid.
3: Yes,
2: there's all these extra letters that don't belong there. Just spell it the way it sounds.
3: True. If you look at the words womb and then tomb, also bomb. Right, they're all OMB words, but you would never say.
1: I don't
3: womb,
1: think we should use the word. I don't think we should use the word bomb on this show.
2: That's a good point.
1: Okay. It didn't do well for that kid on that plane.
0: Oh. Right, Dave, Alan, and Patrice.
2: Plus, the show bombs on its own. We don't need to point it out.
0: Cafe 104.1.
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1: I think there's a muscle memory thing that happens to our morning habit. Right?
2: Yeah. I am developing the muscle memory now of hitting the snooze.
3: Mm.
2: Oh, boy.
3: Yeah.
2: 3:30 goes off, and I'm like, you know, I'm just going to do a little more. Give me another 10.
3: I just 3:30 it, pop right out of bed, go right to the Peloton, and I wake up at some point while I'm riding.
1: Stop, drop, and roll.
3: I'm like, oh, look at it. I'm on a bike. I should be awake now.
1: So you worked out today.
3: I did, and I got my highest output since I've been tracking it on Strava. I got a little gold star.
1: How about that? We both set records in the last 24 hours.
3: What was your record?
1: I went to dinner and had my highest input.
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5: Well, it's what's down that's got my attention.
4: Oh?
5: Yeah, look at that long snake.
4: Snake? Oh, traffic. Those are cars.
5: I know they're cars. I'm being metaphorical.
4: You're weird.
5: You aren't weird. What's the deal with the HOV?
4: What do you mean?
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0: When you finally find your thing, you want the whole world to know about that thing. So you use a thing called Canva to make it an even bigger and better thing. Whether you want to create flyers for that thing, make presentations for that thing, or design merch for that thing, you can do anything. So people can see your thing, feel your thing, love your thing. The next thing you know, it's a thing. Canva, the thing that makes anything a thing.
1: What's up?
2: Well, it's what's down that's got my attention.
1: Oh?
2: Yeah, look at that long snake.
1: Snake? Oh, traffic. Those are cars.
2: I know they're cars. I'm being metaphorical.
1: You're weird.
2: You aren't weird. What's the deal with the HOV?
1: What do you mean?
2: Well, what's that even stand for?
1: Huckleberry, Oleander, Violet.
2: Pretty sure you're wrong about that. Anyway, why isn't everybody in the HOV? It's moving and everyone else has stopped.
1: You have to qualify for it.
2: Qualify? 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Look at it. 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

0: Cafe 104.1. Good morning. It's 5:36. Welcome to the 18th day of June 2026. Miss Patrice, what episode is this?
1: This is episode 951.
0: Look at us go.
2: Mm-hmm. My mama's birthday today.
1: Aw, happy birthday, Roberta.
0: Do you want to put a number on that, or is that rude at this point?
2: I think I'm not doing that without her permission.
0: Oh, boy. Ay. My mom never minded that. She was always blessed and felt good about getting to another one.
2: Yeah, I think she'd be okay with it, too. Yeah, she has an issue. Like when Laura Clark talks about how an animal is 7 years young,
0: mm-hmm.
2: She's like, why do we have to be young? Why is it not okay to be old?
1: Mm-hmm. Mm-hmm.
0: Wow.
1: Sure.
0: I guess.
1: I'm happy to be aging, I guess, because the alternative is not great.
2: I mean, the whole point of it is to get old, right?
1: Yeah. I want to collect as many birthdays as I can.
0: And as much dust.
1: Well, sure. Why not?
0: Well, isn't it really a state of mind, really?
1: If you turn it into dust, that's a cremation situation, right?
0: It probably is.
1: Nobody wants that.
0: No, next thing you know, you're spreading ashes. Mm-mm. There's family debates on all the things. Who gets the urn? Where are we spreading the ashes? Next thing you know, you're not talking to family members.

0: But it happens to some families.
1: Good morning.
2: Any in particular?
0: I don't know. I don't know.
1: Yeah.
0: So anyway, that's too soon on that, or
1: I don't know. It's yours. You get to determine on that one.
0: I think I just too sooned myself because maybe it is too soon.
1: Shoot.
0: I don't know.
1: Putting
0: family business out there.
1: Want me to change the subject?
0: Yeah. Well, it is early. You know, it's only 5-something in the morning.
1: The people who are listening are our family.
0: Yes, they really truly are.
2: Aw.
1: Yes. I know, right?
2: Isn't that nice?
1: The 5 o'clockers. They're really.
2: That's right.
1: They're the real ones.
0: Yeah. Well, they set the tone, right?
1: Mm-hmm.
0: You know, they get up early. They know.
1: Yeah.
0: You know, they hear us at our worst.
1: But sometimes the best.
0: And that's how, it's again, a state of mind.
1: Yeah.
0: And I think that's the theme of today's show.
1: All right.
0: It's really just a state of mind.
1: Mm. Okay.
0: It is.
1: All right.
0: Yes.
1: I like that we have a theme.
2: Right. Just going to say, we never have a theme. Mm.
0: Well, again, you know, we're advancing.
1: Mm.
0: You know, you get a little older, you start dialing in, and you start focusing on what's truly important.
1: Wow.
2: What is truly important?
0: Well, you see, and that's it, Dave. That's the real question. And we're going to answer that sometime before 10 o'clock this morning.
1: Wow. The meaning of life?
0: That's exactly right, because we have a theme here.
2: It's okay. 42.
0: Yes.
1: 42.
2: 42, the answer to everything.
1: Mm-hmm.
0: Is 42.
1: Mm-hmm. Wow.
0: We've learned that before on this show.
1: Yeah.
0: Yeah.
1: Yeah.
0: Just reinforcing for those just joining us
1: in
0: this epic journey that we're on.
1: It does feel epic.
0: It does.
1: Mm-hmm.
0: It really, truly does.
1: Mm-hmm.
0: Weather looks nice out there.
1: Mm-hmm.
0: Another beautiful day here in the Pacific Northwest.
2: Yep.
0: Really enjoyed yesterday getting out and about.
2: Heading toward a really nice weekend.
0: Yeah.
1: Wait, don't tell me the temperature today. Alan? What is the vibe of the temperature going to be today?
0: Well, see, that's the thing. You got to drop a little knowledge.
1: Okay.
0: So this is where you say, Dave, what is the forecast for today?
1: Because you can't just tell, like, cold.
0: Yeah, you can. I mean, you can speculate here. But here, you got to get all the data, put it into the pool.
1: And then you validate.
0: Exactly. And again, if I was wrong, let me know.
1: No, right. No.
2: Well, you know, it's a holiday weekend. It's Juneteenth weekend.
1: Yeah.
2: And the National Weather Service calling for a sunny and warm one across western Washington. 81 degrees Saturday, Sunday.
0: Sure.
2: So that's not bad.
0: And the forecast for today specifically is?
2: Forecast for today is sunny and 78.
0: Sunny and 78.
1: Mm. That's a little gross.
0: Well, see, wait till it gets to 81, though. Because that will be the actual high temperature.
1: Today?
0: Yes.
1: You're vibing 81.
0: I'm vibing 81.
1: Okay.
0: I don't know if Dave was here. I think he was in New York City when I very confidently was able to predict the weather despite the multiple forecasts I was able
1: That's
0: to contradict
1: true.
0: And end up accurate.
1: Yeah.
2: There was a weather guy that said the forecasted high often ends in a 9. I forget who this was. Mm. But he said the reason for that is if I tell you it's 79 and it gets warmer, then that's good news for you.
1: Mm.
2: But if I tell you it's going to hit 80 and it only hits 78, 79, you're going to feel let down like I led you astray.
0: Yeah.
2: So they'll project a little low.
0: Yeah. Well, again, they go low, I go high. I've been saying that.
2: Under promise, over deliver.
1: Yeah.
0: Exactly right.
1: Mm-hmm.
0: And so, again, I think the forecast that day that I called it last week, Patrice, was 3 or 4 degrees off.
1: Yeah, you're right.
0: And I nailed the actual temperature. So today, 78 is kind of a tough one, but just looking out the window there, I feel like there's going to be some heat.
1: Okay.
0: It's going to come later in the day.
2: Bring it on.
0: Yeah, it may be, you know, usually you hit that peak temperature in and around 215. I think it's going to be maybe a little bit later.
1: Okay.
0: Just a little bit
1: and
0: later.
1: And 81-ish.
0: 81 for
1: saying.
0: A high, yeah.
1: Okay.
0: Right.
2: I thought we hit the peak around 4.
0: Well, see, that's the thing. You know, some people peak at 4. I mean, like, for example, you might have dinner at 4. You know, some of us wait till nighttime. It's on how you look at it.
2: It's happy hour, Alan. It's happy hour.
1: It's not the early bird.
2: It's not the early bird.
1: Happy
2: Although,
1: hour.
2: Going out for dinner with mom, and she wants to take advantage of a special that's only available until 5:30.
1: Yeah.
2: So I'm picking her up for dinner at 4:40 this
1: feels
2: afternoon.
1: Right.
0: 4:40.
2: 4:40.
0: Mm-hmm. Again, I'm calling these things left and right.
2: Mm-hmm. We'll get there at 5. She'll have time to order the special.
1: Sure. I like it.
0: At least I'll be able to say it's 5 o'clock somewhere.
1: That's right.
0: And that's the important thing.
1: Mm-hmm.
0: Dave can have his scotch for dinner.
1: Mm.
0: It'll be great.
1: Mm.
0: It'll be great.
2: Boy, you are calling it today.
0: Yeah, absolutely. All right, let's get underway here officially. We do have a top of the hour trip there. It's a staycation, in fact. It's a weekend getaway to the Hotel Leo. Isn't that right, Patrice?
1: That's exactly right.
0: Yeah.
1: Right here in Bellingham. Two-night stay at the beautiful Hotel Leo.
0: Yes, brought to you by Sustainable Connections. That's a nice setup, right?
2: Yeah.
0: Isn't that good?
2: They fixed that place up nice, too.
0: They sure did, yeah. So you'll get qualified coming up at 6.
3: 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Every weekday from 4 to 5,

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0: Sam.
1: Yeah, we learned that, huh?
2: Mm.
1: Yeah. Where is she now? She had the DUI, and then she admitted to it, and
2: then didn't it get dropped?
1: Did it get dropped?
2: I think it did.
1: You can't keep up.
2: Because she invited people over for lasagna.
1: Yes, she did. She offered to make a good lasagna. And let's be honest, in most situations in life, if you offer to make somebody lasagna.
2: You want to come back to my house to go swimming and have some lasagna?
1: I mean, it just makes sense. But you probably should go swimming before you have the lasagna.
2: Mm.
1: Or at least wait 30 minutes.
2: Yeah.
1: That's what they say.
3: It wasn't technically dropped. It was like a plea deal thing. She pleaded to wet reckless, which I'd never heard of before. It means reckless driving with alcohol or drugs.
2: Wet, but reckless?
3: It was a lesser charge.
1: See,
3: yeah,
1: again,
3: that's what they call it. Wet, reckless.
2: Weird.
1: Yeah, well, again, you gotta reimagine things here in 2026, right? You gotta rename things. Mm. It just sounds less.
2: It does.
3: She did check herself into a rehab facility.
2: Okay.
1: Yeah.
2: You follow her on Insta. There's been nothing exciting happening over there.
1: She's been dancing around doing the things.
2: All right.
1: I think it would be a wet reckless if you had the lasagna, then you jumped into a pool.
3: That would be a wet reckless,
1: don't you think?
3: Right.
1: But again, I mean, you're going to have like a big pasta dish like that. I mean, especially a heavier lasagna.
2: Yeah.
1: I mean, you can make it with cottage cheese.
2: Sure.
1: But again.
2: And zoodles like Dave does.
1: Sure. Mm-hmm. But at the end of the day, it's still a somewhat heavy meal there.
2: Mm-hmm.
1: So you got to be careful when you're out there.
2: Yeah.
1: Offering up swimming and lasagna.
2: Yeah.
1: It's just not a combo that seems to go well together.
2: Mm.
1: You know what I mean?
2: Yeah, you would need a long evening for that.
3: Sure. You know, I don't think I've ever had lasagna and gone swimming on the same day.
1: Yeah. It's one of those things. And again, maybe she's just trying to throw the officers off when she made that suggestion. I mean, in the moment, I mean, I remember watching the video and I gave pause. I mean, watching this very serious situation unfold and I thought, wow. I could use a good lasagna. It's been a while. When was the last time you had lasagna? I mean, Dave, you make yours.
3: I do. Mean, yeah, it hasn't been too long for me.
2: Mm.
1: But, you know, just one of those good, heavy, mom's Italian kind of lasagnas.
2: I made like a layered enchilada situation. It was like the Mexican lasagna.
1: Enchilada. Wow. It means no worries.
2: Is that right?
1: It does.
3: A lot of things seem to.
1: Yeah, they do. They do.
2: It felt like no worries when you were eating it. It was delicious. It was like layered like a lasagna was rather than rolling them.
1: Where can you get a good lasagna?
2: Slice of Heaven.
1: Oh, that's right. They have that. Is that the one that you have to wait 40 minutes?
2: Did I say
1: that's
2: so judgmental to you? Like, duh.
1: Well,
2: like,
3: we've talked about it.
2: Slice of Heaven.
1: Again, there's so many things that they do. I mean, but a good lasagna.
2: Mm-hmm.
1: I think it takes 40 minutes there. That's the thing.
2: That makes sense though, right? Yeah, if you want a good lasagna, you're not throwing something in the microwave.
1: Yeah, sure.
3: Yeah, theirs is delicious. We also have just a ton of really good Italian restaurants.
1: Yeah.
3: Leader Block in Ferndale, I think, is one of those that people don't think about enough.
2: Mm-hmm.
1: Yeah.
2: Mm-hmm. I'm okay with that.
3: Yeah.
2: Because then it's open for me to go in.
3: You know what? I always feel a little guilty when I do it, but I bought a PNW perk certificate there.
2: Yeah. Delish.
3: I wanted to save $25.
2: Why wouldn't you?
3: Right?
2: Yeah.
1: Can you order a morning lasagna? A slice of heaven. I mean, they get going early.
3: Oh, boy. Here we go.
1: And I'm just saying that.
2: Would it be like a regular lasagna? Or are you thinking like egg and then a layer of bacon?
1: Is there a breakfast lasagna? Is that a thing? Is there a breakfast lasagna?
2: It feels like you could just do egg, bacon, cheese, egg, bacon, cheese, egg, bacon, cheese. Right?
1: Wow, that's a lot of layering.
2: Mm-hmm.
1: It certainly is.
2: Mm-hmm.
1: But it sounds good.
2: Yeah.
3: Garth Brooks has put out his favorite breakfast lasagna recipe.
2: Feels right.
1: It just makes sense.
2: Yeah. Yeah.
3: It's layers of bacon, sausage, spinach, pimentos, eggs, and lots of cheese.
2: What's a pimento?
3: But no tomato sauce.
2: I don't know what a pimento is.
1: Isn't it a little bean of sorts?
2: Are they like capers, but different?
1: No, or is it one of those little extra, it's got a little extra kick there.
3: It's a type of cheese.
2: Oh, really?
1: Oh, a pimento cheese. That seems to make sense.
2: Huh.
1: Sure.
2: I definitely was, in my head, it was caper size.
3: Is that right?
2: You know?

0: or like a...
1: You put capers on a lasagna under any circumstance.
0: I like capers.
1: I like capers too.
0: Yeah. I think you could throw those in some eggs. That'd be delicious.
1: Well, capers, that's made a little more for the... When you have the morning salmon with the thing. The salmon lox, which is one of my favorite breakfasts of all time.
2: Google changed it to pimiento, which is a type of cheese. Pimento is a sweet, mild red pepper.
0: Oh, okay.
1: All right. So
0: that makes sense in a lasagna.
1: Can we put both in a lasagna?
0: It feels right.
1: A breakfast lasagna. What do we have to do to pull off a breakfast lasagna this morning?
0: Well...
2: doing it right now.
1: I just think it's a thing. I'm craving a lasagna now. How did we even get here?
0: Dave.
2: How much eating did you guys do while I was gone? Because the one day that I came in, I came in the day before I actually came back. I came in a little later in the morning. You guys had these big cheese sandwiches. Those came from Slice of Heaven, right?
1: They did.
2: Did you guys eat the whole time I was gone?
1: Well, again, the grilled cheese sandwiches.
0: The whole time.

0: I feel like I'd want to go like egg, bacon, cheese. I don't think I need the noodles in there.
1: You could vary it up.
0: You know
2: well,
0: what
2: the
0: I mean?
2: Noodles, isn't that what makes it a lasagna though?
0: I feel like it's just layers that make it a lasagna.
2: Well, but now you're talking about maybe a skillet. I mean, you got to add a little Italy to the whole thing, no?
0: Then call it a...
2: If it's going to be a lasagna, you got to have a lasagna. You know what I'm saying?
1: Lasagna.
0: Can't say a breakfast. Right?
2: Don't you need a little extra
0: bacon.
2: Something?
0: Bacon.
2: Bacon.
0: Maybe put some prosciutto. Add prosciutto in there. It's like a layer.
2: I think you're Americanizing that word. Give us a little more international.
0: I don't know how to say that internationally.
2: Well, you see, that's the thing. Nobody does. But if you say it and you sound international.
0: Or we could do like a breakfast bruschetta. We'd like have like the crispy bread with egg and cheese and bacon. That'd be good.
1: Why do we do this to ourselves? Why do we sit here and talk food and then get all hungry?
2: Well, yeah,
0: but I'm sure my protein coffee is just as good.
1: I'm sure.
2: That could be an appetizer for the lasagna that you're describing.
0: I don't think I could do both.
2: Well, just a little bit. Just a little bit.
0: Just a little bit. You could have even a little tomato slice on there. That'd be good.
2: All right, coming up on 6 o'clock here.
0: Is it Friday? It's not even Friday. Today's
2: it's Friday
0: Thursday.
2: Eve. Oh, Friday Eve, yeah. All right.
1: Might as well be.
2: Yeah, right? It's going to be a party in here.
1: It's my 3-day work week.
0: Oh, yeah.
1: Here. And then I have next week off, so, you know.
0: You did that. That was
1: work
0: smart.
1: Work a little, take off again.
0: That was smart.
2: Well played. It'll be fine.
0: Yeah.
2: I have no idea how it's going to go when you guys are gone, because both of you are going to be gone next week.
0: Yeah, I'm here Monday, Tuesday,
2: yeah.
0: And then out the rest.
2: Oh, yeah. I'm formulating my plans now.
0: You have 3 days of no co-host.
2: Allegedly.
1: Oh, he'll have co-hosts. He'll have co-hosts.
2: It's going to come together. I feel it.
1: Will be people.
0: Yeah.
2: There will be people.
0: Okay.
2: Anyway, we should probably get going here because we got to get these top of the hour calls. We need 12 callers right now for the staycation to the fabulous Hotel Leo in downtown Bellingham. Call us right now, 360-676-CAFE.
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0: Bloodworks Northwest says the regional blood supply has dropped below a two-day inventory.
1: Whoa.
0: That automatically triggers an alert. Officials say donations do typically dip in the early part of the summer because people are traveling, they're out of their routines. But the timing is really tight right now. They're asking anybody who's eligible to roll up a sleeve in the next few days. There is a Fairhaven Community Blood Drive happening tomorrow. If that's not close to you, there's likely one in your area as well. But they're saying they need all the blood they can get right now.
2: So someone ordered the code red.
1: Yeah.
0: Right?
2: Was it Colonel Jessup?
0: You can't handle the truth.
1: Oh.
0: President Trump and the president of Iran have digitally signed a memorandum of understanding. It lays out the terms to end the war. The 14-point deal calls for an immediate and permanent end to fighting in the U.S.-Israeli war with Iran. The U.S. agreed to lift all sanctions, unfreeze Iranian funds and assets, and start moving its naval blockade of Iran's ports. The Strait of Hormuz will reopen. Iran will allow commercial ships safe passage at no charge. Now, this is all for 60 days. Iran reaffirmed it will not build nuclear weapons, and a senior official called Iran's promise to destroy its enriched uranium stockpile a major win. But the president says ain't none of this final.
3: No, it's not final. It's a memorandum of understanding. If they don't behave, we'll go right back to dropping bombs right smack in the middle of their head. The
0: only thing I want dropping is gas prices.
1: Mm-hmm.
0: That's what I'm looking for.
2: Mm-hmm. Oof. Still way, way more expensive here than everywhere else.
0: Yeah.
2: Why is that?
0: Well, a lot of that is state tax. We tax gas a lot here.
2: Ah, where's the representation? I don't like this taxation.
0: Mm-hmm. Write your congressman.
2: All right.
0: That personal trainer who went missing after she left a gym in South Carolina, police found a body yesterday, and even though there hasn't been positive identifications, the clothing on the body matched the description of that personal trainer, so it seems pretty clear they just found her. She was 39-year-old Elena Catherine Moore. She hadn't been heard from since she left that Planet Fitness in Lexington on June 11th. She was reported missing the next day. Certainly, we're hoping for a better outcome.
1: Yeah.
0: New York Knicks headed into the White House. They've got their big parade today in New York City. But owner James Dolan said yesterday the team got an invitation from the White House and accepted it. Details still need to be worked out. We don't know who's going. But, of course, the Knicks just won their first NBA championship in more than 50 years. Trump is a longtime Knicks fan. He attended Game 3 of the Finals at Madison Square Garden last week. Didn't time it well. That was the only game New York lost in the series. And Julio left last night's game against the Baltimore Orioles with a hamstring injury. Mariners manager Dan Wilson told reporters after their 5-3 loss that Rodriguez had a spasm in his hamstring.
1: Ooh.
0: How serious is that? It's a spasm. It's not a pulled hamstring, necessarily.
1: Hmm.
0: We'll see. Seems like the injury bug has been pretty tough this year.
2: I know. Every time we get somebody back, someone else goes down.
0: Right? The M's and Orioles will break the tie in a day game today at 1:10.
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4: D-O-N-U-T. Any other spelling is pretentious.
5: D-O-U-G-H-N-U-T.
4: No, that's for fancy people.
5: But that's if you're going to make some dough.
6: I went the Patrice route there. I went with the G-H.
5: Yeah.
6: And I felt pretentious.
4: Yeah, it feels that way to me. You know how people will spell tonight without the G-H?
6: Yes.
4: They'll just go N-I-T.
5: Yeah, what's that? That's wrong.
4: See, it may be wrong technically. I'm a proponent of that. The English language is stupid.
5: Yes,
4: there's all these extra letters that don't belong there. Just spell it the way it sounds.
5: True. If you look at the words womb and then tomb, also bomb. Right, they're all OMB words, but you would never say.
6: I don't think we should use the word bomb on this show.
4: That's a good point.
6: Okay. It didn't do well for that kid on that plane.
7: Oh. Right. Dave, Alan, and Patrice.
4: Plus, the show bombs on its own. We don't need to point it out.
7: Cafe 104.1.

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1: You have a mail message.
2: You've got new mail.
3: There's a letter in your mailbox.
4: You've got mail.
5: Oh, I feel like I'm in a place in my life where any message that comes to me is consoling me.
6: Aw.
5: But it's very nice. You know, as you know, we had to put our dog down a few weeks ago.
6: Yeah.
5: And then my dad's house burned down, if you missed that. The other piece of news is my stepmother had a medical emergency. We just got all kinds of stuff going on,
6: yeah.
5: So I'm going to be gone next week. But Susie sent a very nice note. She said, thoughts are with Dave and his family. Hope Dad is okay.
6: Oh.
5: Susie, we're plugging through.
6: Uh-huh.
5: I was a little dismayed that when I got back from New York, I found that Dad still only had one pair of borrowed pants that didn't fit him. You know, he hadn't had a chance to go do things. But
6: yeah.
5: It's hard when you don't have your license, you don't have your credit cards, because
6: yeah.
5: they were all in the house when it burned.
6: Yeah.
5: So we're helping take care of that. Lynn's down there right now, helping him get through stuff. And then I'm heading down next week. So we're getting there. Thank you, Susie, for the concern and everybody else who wrote in, too, because I've gotten a whole lot
6: yeah.
5: of nice messages about that.
6: Your dad had his phone with him, I assume?
5: He grabbed his phone so
6: okay.
5: he could call 911. My stepmom, Olga, did not have her phone.
6: Okay.
5: So she's been very difficult to get a hold of. So, you know, we're just trying to go through the process, and
6: yeah.
5: it's tough when you don't have ID or credit card to get anything else done.
6: That's
5: so.
6: Right. I keep waiting for our phones to become like a formal form of identification.
5: Your phone should be your everything. You
6: right?
5: shouldn't have to carry a wallet.
6: That's
5: it should be how you pay for things. It should be how you unlock doors.
6: Yes.
5: Like if instead of somebody giving you a key,
6: yep.
5: just punch in the code
6: yep.
5: and now your phone opens the door.
6: Totally agree.
7: I don't know. I read that book by George Orwell,
6: yeah.
7: 1984. You're going to put it all in one place.
5: We're past
6: it's already
5: that
6: there,
5: now.
6: Right? It seems so inconvenient because like if I go on a run, I bring my phone, but then I'm always like, I'm going to grab my ID also just in case. So then I have my ID and one credit card on the off chance my phone dies and I can't use my Apple Pay. So I always have to bring like a couple of things, but it's like the phone should just be everything.
5: Yeah.
7: I think they should just install chips in our head.
6: Well, that's
7: it's just
6: the
7: a
6: next
7: matter
6: step.
7: Of time.
5: It's coming.
6: That's the next step.
7: There we go. Just boom. And just use our eyes.
6: Yeah.
7: Just look into this thing and that's who you are.
6: Yeah. Oof. That'll be fun.
7: I know, right?
6: We got a really good text message from Wendy. The message says, and I'll try and read this in its entirety. It says, hi.
7: Okay.
5: All right.
6: Yeah.
7: Well,
5: that's the whole thing.
6: That's it right there.
7: Sure.
6: Hi, Wendy.
7: Okay.
6: Hi.
7: Hi.
6: Yeah. Lots of fun messages on Facebook.
7: Okay.
6: Eric's listening to us on his radio. Bobo gives us praying hands. So I always forget to sometimes check the old Facebook messages there.
7: Mm-hmm.
6: So,
7: you know, I was just looking over our text groove system where we get our text messages
6: uh-huh.
7: at 360-676-CAFE.
6: Yeah.
7: And I always like to see what songs Scotty has requested.
6: Yeah, it's interesting, huh?
7: From yesterday afternoon.
6: Mm-hmm.
7: And one really jumped out at me there. John Cafferty and the Beaver Brown Band, the song On the Dark Side.
6: Can't say that I'm familiar with it.
5: Oh, that's a good song.
7: That's a great song.
5: Yeah, really good song.
7: I think it was in a movie, too. And that's a really great song. That's
6: yeah.
7: an underrated band. And
6: John Cafferty and the who?
7: Beaver Brown Band.
6: The Beaver Brown Band.
7: Yes.
5: You'll recognize the song.
7: Oh, yeah. On the Dark Side.
6: Okay.
5: Yeah.
7: See, and I think we should play the song. But I don't know if he played it yesterday afternoon.
6: Does it matter?
7: Well, it's an older song. And so in the world of the programming people, the consultants, the you know the big corporate people, they'd
6: yeah.
7: be like, that song's too old to play within a 24-hour span. See, that's what they say. But the request came in at 4:52.
6: Probably didn't get played then,
7: but
6: right?
7: But see, Scotty plays all his requests. He does a really nice job.
6: Yeah.
7: But I feel
5: still,
7: compelled.
5: That one came in late. He might have already had enough requests to
6: yeah.
5: fill the hour.
7: Let's just not know, and let's play it.
5: Yeah.
6: Okay.
7: Okay, we'll do that one coming up. We get the Peloton Song of the Day, too, right?
6: Oh, that's a good one, too.
7: Yeah,
6: mm-hmm.
7: So we're going to
5: break format left and right.
7: A little
6: like
7: bit.
6: It.
7: It's what we do on this show, though, right?
5: Mm-hmm.
7: You can't just stay with the formatics.
5: Right.
6: No.
7: At some point, you got to break free. It's Thursday.
5: We'll play Taylor Swift before you know it. Don't
7: yes.
5: worry.
7: Yeah, we will. We'll go above and beyond there. But yeah, we'll get that request on here.
6: Mm-hmm.
7: All right.
6: It is fun to see the requested songs because Rock Lobster by the B-52s was also...
7: Yeah, that was a big party song way back
6: yeah.
7: in the day. Yeah,
6: that was also requested yesterday.
7: I think I believe was that pre Love Shack.
6: I
7: think it was.
5: Hmm.
7: I
5: was thinking it was post, but I don't remember.
6: I don't remember
7: See,
6: the song
7: I don't
6: period.
7: Know.
6: When what's it called? Rock Lobster.
5: Rock Lobster.
6: Really? That's how
7: yeah.
6: it goes.
7: Oh, it's the B-52s. What are you expecting?
5: Well,
6: What was the other song?
7: Well, there's Love Shack.
6: Love Shack.
5: And then
6: there's,
5: that's the big one.
7: Sure. And then Rock Lobster is one of those, if you know, you know.
6: Rock Lobster came out before Love Shack.
7: Yeah, that's what I thought. Okay. So there's that. Should we play that too?
5: Somebody else requested a Nancy Sinatra song.
7: Yeah.
5: Wow.
7: Well, that came in yesterday because of the whole thing with the other old song we played. Remember we played Summer Breeze, oh, yeah. Makes Me Feel Fine, because we talked about the weather and it was summery and it was a breeze and then Summer Breeze and then we went there.
5: Plus, that's a great song.
7: It is.
6: Summer Wine?
7: Yeah.
6: Or Summer Breeze.
7: Well, see, again, so now we're getting these requests for these older songs.
6: Yeah.
7: And, you know, you don't want to sound old and tired because we graduated from that.
6: Sure.
7: But if you drop in a couple of songs from, you know, back then.
6: Yeah.
7: It was like when we played Sammy Davis Jr. the other day, the Candyman.
5: Yeah. It's the oh wow factor.
7: That's exactly, that's the best way to put it. It's an oh wow song.
6: But not like, oh wow, more like, oh wow.
5: I think it's more of a, oh wow.
6: Okay.
7: Of course, our bosses are like, oh wow.
6: Oh wow.
7: All right, we're going to play them all next.

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4: I was reminded of this song in the Stanley Cup Finals. You know how they put together like a little montage before they like get to the big game there?
5: Right.
4: And they have like a bunch of little songs. So this was one of the songs. It's by The Killers. It's called All These Things That I've Done. And then it was on my ride this morning. And I was like, man, if I heard it 2 weeks ago and I heard it again today, it's got to become the Peloton Song of the Day.
6: Destiny.
4: Destiny.
3: Sure. And of course, you're a big hockey fan watching the finals.
4: I am a big hockey fan watching the finals. You know, anytime Las Vegas can go down, I'm happy about that.
3: Sure. And of course, the band is from Las Vegas.
4: Exactly right. So that's probably why they included The Killers
5: in
4: that little montage there. But the song is from, it's 17 years old, which again, I just keep getting reminded that I am no longer young because all of these songs, I'm like, wow, this is a great song. It's got to be just a couple years old.
3: Well, think of all the things you've done.
4: Okay. Yeah. There's a lot.
3: See what I did there?
4: No, I don't. That's the name of the song.
3: That's the name of this. It's your song. Yeah. How do you not know?
4: I don't know. Let's just play the darn thing. This is The Killers, All These Things That I've Done.
3: All right. Cafe 104.1.

0: I've got soul,
1: I got
0: but
1: soul, but I'm not a soldier.
0: I'm not a soldier.
1: I've got soul, but
0: I'm not a soldier.
1: I've got soul, but
0: I'm not a soldier.
1: I

0: Killers. Nice motivating song.
1: I like that.
0: Thanks.
1: Yeah. I've heard that, but it's been a very long
0: That's
1: time.
0: That's what I'm saying, but it feels like it was just a couple years ago. Yeah. But here we go. Time just keeps on ticking.
1: 6:35, here's what's trending now on Cafe 104.1. We are learning more about Tuesday's shooting in Blaine. This is the one involving U.S. Customs and Border Protection. Surveillance cameras caught 39-year-old Nathaniel Muñiz Spry walking near 4th and A Streets. CBP agents found a gun in his waistband during a search, at which point Muñiz Spry tried to break free and run off. He was shot in the leg by an agent and taken to Peace Health St. Joseph Medical Center. Tragic story in New York. An 18-year-old man died yesterday after a runaway horse carriage crashed into another carriage in Central Park. You guys see this video?
2: No.
3: Awful.
1: Horse, yeah. Horse just takes off. Ended up throwing this young man from the vehicle, and he hit his head, causing a fatal head injury. The horse reportedly bolted when its driver stepped away to take a photo of passengers. Mm. The union called the incident unacceptable, said the driver should never leave a carriage to take photos. The union says it supports a full investigation of that incident. Having just been to New York, I can tell you that those horse-drawn carriages are very controversial there. Mm. Some people think it's a New York tradition, and it's important to keep that tradition going. It's part of the whole Central Park mystique. Mm-hmm. Other people say it's, you're abusing these horses,
0: sure.
1: Making them work. They do have rules in place where if it gets to a certain temperature, they can't be out, but there's a lot of back and forth about whether or not they should be allowed at all, and this isn't going to help their cause.
0: Wow.
1: Need a little extra motivation? There's a new trend out among adults. They're getting into using sticker charts to reward themselves for good behavior. It's a motivation system where you use gold stars or whatever other sticker speaks to you, and then every time you do something good, you go to the gym, or you stay sober, or you avoid your ex, or whatever it is, you give yourself a little star. And experts say those charts work really well because they provide just that small little reward, and they create some accountability, which makes long-term goals feel more achievable. You look at that board, and you look at all your gold stars, and you want some more, so you do good some more.
0: Yeah. Makes perfect sense.
1: Right.
0: Like this is like the whole, again, we just did the Peloton song of the day. On my Peloton, I get little badges all the time.
1: There
0: like
1: you go.
0: I just had an 80-day streak, and it was like, boom, here's a badge for you. And then I did a series of workouts. I was like, boom, here's another badge for you. So I'm collecting badges and little gold stars on my Peloton.
1: Alan and I?
3: We don't need
1: no stinking badges.
3: I was waiting for that.
0: Guys.
3: We don't need no stinking badges.
1: That's right.
0: Gold star for both of you for a good joke there. Nice job, fellas.
1: So Tom Hanks and Tim Allen being interviewed by the BBC, and they found out something that they didn't know. They've been voicing these characters for a very long time now and didn't know that Woody from Toy Story has a last name. Did you know that?
0: No.
1: Nor did I.
4: By the way, I only recently discovered that Woody has a surname.
5: I had no idea. The sheriff? Woody what?
4: Woody Pride.
5: Oh.
4: Double twist. Jesse's full name is Jessica Jane Pride.
6: Oh, wait a minute. I'd heard this that they might be related.
4: I think that means you're siblings.
5: No, distant cousins, please. Please.
6: There's something in there. Was it one of the guys on the internet that gets these names? I heard that same thing.
5: How did they find this out? I play the guy. I didn't realize I had a surname.
1: How weird is that? That the character he's played all these years had a last name and he didn't even know it.
2: It's Woody and then Jesse the Yodeling. They weren't romantically
0: involved.
2: Aren't
0: they romantically involved? I mean,
2: are they?
0: So maybe they're just married.
1: Well, hey, you know, there was Luke and Leia.
2: Well, that was my first thought, too. I'm just like, you know.
1: Spoiler alert.
0: Keep the tradition alive.
3: Next thing you're going to tell me Darth Vader was Luke's father. Come on.
0: Great.
2: So Jesse, the Yodeling Cowgirl, and Woody are
1: related somehow.
2: They're related somehow.
1: Maybe brother and sister.
0: I would have just assumed marriage on that one, you know?
2: You would, right?
1: I mean,
2: they're adorable, right?
0: Yeah. Like somehow we just missed the wedding.
1: Woody Pride.
2: I have to admit, I obviously know this is Toy Story 5 just because it's everywhere right now.
0: Mm-hmm.
2: But I can't remember. I'm shocked. I don't remember 3 and 4.
0: I never saw 4. That's the one where they introduced like

0: Sporky.
1: Sporky.
0: Right, the spoon fork. Sporky.
2: I got lost in Sporky shorts on Disney Plus one time. They're the dorkiest, stupidest little cartoons, and I sat and watched like four of them in a row.
0: I thought you got lost in his shorts, and that was so
1: weird.
0: And
1: you make fun of me for being a fan of the Teletubbies. I'm just saying.
2: I'm not saying I'm a fan of Sporky. Mm. I'm just saying I couldn't look away.
0: Also, I'm more concerned with your fandom of Dora the Explorer.
1: I'm a big fan.
0: I know.
2: Yeah, that one
0: physically.
2: Is concerning.
0: That one is a little...
2: Yeah, mm-hmm. Right.
1: Mm-hmm. We've unpacked
0: 12?
1: That.
0: Yeah.
1: She's not 12 anymore. She grew up.
2: Yeah,
1: right?
2: But
1: not
2: in the cartoons you're watching, she's 12 or 14 or whatever she is.
1: That's not a thing. Stop it already. I used to watch it with my daughter.
0: And then you didn't, and you just watched it without her.
1: Uh-huh. Well, you grow attached to the characters, you know?
2: Yeah.
1: What else is happening in the news?
2: Another great night for the Bells. Bellingham locked up the series win against the Port Angeles Lefties with a 10-7 win yesterday. Bellingham has one final game in Port Angeles. Then they come back to Joe Martin Field to face the Kamloops North Paws tomorrow. So if you're looking for a nice Friday evening out at the ballpark, tomorrow night's your night.
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2: What a beautiful morning we got going on right now. And that's going to be the way it is today. Sunshine and 78, and yes, we are heading for 80 in the next few days. Pretty good chance we'll even hit it today. Right now in Squim, it's 52, Acme 48, and in Bellingham 50 at Cafe 104.1.
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2: Oh.
0: And the women who don't care.
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0: Cafe this morning. It's Dave Allen and Patrice, 648 Coffee Talk, and we have a bit of an on-air intervention. These are the eight behaviors that women think are flirty, but men see as desperate.
1: Wow. Okay.
0: Eight behaviors women think are flirty, but men see as desperate.
1: Like over-texting. When a woman sends a whole lot of lengthy texts, and then the guy like sends a short response, but yeah. She keeps doing it. It seems needy.
0: Yeah, excessive texting and calling is definitely a thing.
2: What's the rule there? Like, well, if you send two texts, you can't do a third, or like what is it?
0: Well, the third can be, "Hey, are you okay?"
2: Yeah.
0: Depending on the timeline, right? What's the separation?
2: Yeah, there has to be some separation.
0: Right? I mean, how long is too long for a text, non-response? Oh,
1: I'm in the middle of that right now because I have a whole lot of family stuff going on.
2: Yeah.
1: And I've got relatives from all over who are coming to me for the information, and I only have the information I have, right? So I get these big, lengthy questions, and what's this, and what's happening here, and I'll answer just with what I know, which isn't a whole lot. And then I get the big, lengthy thing after that. And while I'm in the middle of responding to one text, hey, look at that. A text just came in.
2: Hey,
0: how funny is that? So excessive texting and calling. Men can feel smothered.
2: Sure.
0: Number two on the list is over laughing at his jokes. You know,
2: oh, that's serious. Okay.
0: Yeah. I mean, I think there are people that laugh at non-jokes, right? But over laughing at the jokes, I mean, that isn't that that's a form of kindness, no?
2: You're not over laughing though, right? I mean, I think there's a point and then it just becomes like kind of fake. And that's how do you keep that up for the long term?
0: Good point.
2: Like imagine you started off being an over laugher and then you got to keep that up for 25 years of marriage.
0: That's a grind.
2: Yeah, that's a grind.
0: Yeah. You're just trying to get to the second date.
2: Right.
0: Never mind marriage. What are you talking about?
1: that's annoying.
2: Right.
0: Yeah. Okay. All right.
1: What was funny? I didn't say anything funny.
0: As far as you know.
2: Constantly touching him.
1: Oh.
0: I have no problem with that.
1: What's the issue here?
0: I think most men know, be needy in that category.
2: Be needy, no? That's fine.
0: The constantly touching.
2: But what if that's not your love language? Like, what if you don't want to be touched? Like, I'm not a big toucher. I got overtouched. When you have so many kids, you know what I mean? Like, someone's always hanging on you. And so at some point, you're like a little sensory overload with the touching. And so, like, if Ryan were also to be like, hey, and like rubbing my back, or like, I might just be a little bit overstimulated with that.
1: Hey, kids, let's learn about personal space.
2: Right.
0: Yeah, I'm not sure I have a problem with that one.
2: All right.
0: A little love touch, like if you're in the car and you're just a hand on hand or a little something there.
2: Sure.
0: No?
2: Yeah.
1: Okay.
2: Yeah.
0: Okay.
1: How about revealing too much too soon?
2: Mm.
1: You know what? This isn't something I have an issue with. This is something I have a problem with.
2: Oh.
1: I'm that guy. I just had, I'll save the story for later, but I just had an incident in the grocery store where I was like, what are you doing, Dave?
2: A little oversharing?
1: Yes.
2: I tend to do this too, but I always think of it as like, I'm going to be vulnerable and then you can be vulnerable. Like, that's my thought behind oversharing. But I think I could totally see where it would come off. It's like, okay, yikes. Like, why are you telling me all this?
1: Yeah.
0: See, that is such a tough one, right? Because, you know, in the dating world, if you want to, you know, get to know someone, you want to find out as much as you possibly can, right?
2: Yeah.
0: And the other side of that is, what about the mystique of the whole thing over time?
2: Yeah.
0: Right.
1: Sometimes I'm a horrible person because, even here at work, I'll run into somebody and when we do the, hey, how's it going?
2: Uh-huh.
1: And then all of a sudden they're telling this big, long story. And in my head is, I don't care. Wrap it up. I was going over there to do the thing. I still need to go do the thing. I don't care.
2: You're supposed to say fine and move along.
1: Right.
0: Fine. I'm fine. Yeah, revealing too much too soon. I do that too. Just too much information.
2: Yeah.
0: And again, you want to be transparent. You want to be open.
2: Yeah.
0: You know, tell people the things. Mm-hmm. You know,
2: Also, wouldn't that just kind of save time? Like, if you reveal too much too soon, then I can be like, oh, that's too much for me. I'm going to go ahead and just walk away from this
0: All
2: one.
0: All right. Yeah.
2: See where that'd be a good one.
0: Be very efficient.
2: Right.
0: Very efficient. Right. You want to be efficient. Number five on the list, social media stalking and immediate interaction.
1: Mm, yeah, all of a sudden you're getting friend requests on all the socials and it's just like commenting on all your posts.
2: Yes, or going like the deep dive where like my kids and I will do this sometimes on the Instagram where we'll go back and we'll find someone that like my kids are interested in. We'll go way back into their profile, right? Like from their first early posts. Mm-hmm. And the kids are always terrified that I'm accidentally going to like one of the posts from like 2000, you know, 2015. They're like, be careful. Because you don't want to be seen as like super needy, right? Because
0: that notification will come in.
2: Oh, yeah.
0: It's a fresh notification no matter how old the post is. Uh-huh. Absolutely.
1: Uh-huh. These are things that women think are flirty, but men find as desperate.
2: I feel like this could go both ways. This is men and women.
1: You know, I think you're right. Uh-huh. I don't know why we have to put a gender on it.
0: Well, yeah, it's a very good

0: Good point. On one hand, it's like, hey, they're looking at all your stuff, and that's a good thing, right? You want them looking at your stuff.
1: Not way back then.
0: But, then delete.
1: I guess.
0: Mm. All right, what's number six on the list?
1: Making yourself too available.
2: I can do it anytime. Whenever you just say the word.
1: I have nothing else going on.
2: I have no life whatsoever except you. You are my everything. Tell me where to be and when, and I'll be there.
0: Uh-huh. This is one of my great skills to figure things out. I mean, I'm a busy guy. I do a lot of things, right?
2: I do a lot of things.
0: But I find a way. I find a way to be accessible.
1: Sure.
0: I make it happen.
1: Yeah.
0: And I think it's a skill, but then making yourself too available means, that's easy.
1: Mm-hmm.
0: And you don't want to be that person.
1: Yeah, you got to play the game a little bit.
0: Yeah.
1: Right?
0: See, and that's the thing. When it becomes a game, that gets annoying, I think. But,
2: right.
0: But again, I mean, if it's a thing, it's a thing, right? They say making yourself too available is a problem, so don't do it.
2: I
1: can see where if you like rearrange your schedule, right? Where if it's like if we're early in a relationship and I'm like and I invite you to do something you had other plans, but then you rearrange everything, like that seems like maybe it's too much focus on me at that point.
0: Is that desperate or hey, you know, sure I can make this work?
1: It feels a little desperate.
0: See, that's
1: feels a little bit.
0: These things are so on the line for me, right? I mean,
1: this is really an intervention for you.
0: Right. Half of me feels like here's the eight things you should do.
1: Yes. Yes.
0: And then the other half is like, well, but that's too much.
1: I could totally see that.
0: In today's world, I think today's world and standards from way back to now, I think they've flipped upside down.
1: It's changed a bit.
0: Very much so.
2: Okay. Here's one I think we can all agree on. Fishing for compliments. Like when somebody says, oh, I'm sorry, I look terrible today.
1: Mm-hmm, mm-hmm.
2: Or this dress probably makes me look fat.
1: Uh-huh. Yeah.
2: And you know what they're looking for is for you to argue with them. Mm-hmm. No, you look great. Come on.
0: This makes me look fat. Well, maybe think about laying off the nachos.
1: Maybe
0: babe.
1: The fat makes you look fat. I don't know.
0: Did you not see there's salads on the menu?
1: Do not ever. That is an absolute, like, dude, that is not what you say. No, doesn't matter what.
0: All right, just making sure you're paying attention over there.
2: Uh-huh. That is the number one man rule. Never comment on a woman's body.
1: Yeah.
0: Not at all.
2: Ever.
1: Yeah. That's a good rule.
0: Smoking hot. You look great.
1: Mm-hmm.
0: Sassy.
1: Even then. Right.
2: Yeah, I mean, compliments or complaints, either way, you're in troubled territory.
0: Yeah. Mm. On my side, man, just, you know, I'm going to get a dimmer switch installed. Lighting is everything.
1: You need a clapper.
0: That's right. That's
1: right. Lights out.
0: Wait, this is going well. Planning the future too soon is problematic.
2: Oh, yeah.
0: Are you going to get married? You think about having kids? Or, you know, where are you at with it? Where do you think you're going to live? Are you going to live here forever or what?
2: Our kids would be so beautiful.
1: Oh, boy.
0: They really, truly
1: That would
0: would
1: scare me off so quickly.
2: Uh-huh. Mm-hmm. Mm-hmm.
1: Like, even in, like, my 20s, that would have been, like, a hard pass for me.
2: Sure.
1: Mm-hmm.
2: Yeah. What kind of wedding do you want?
1: Mm-hmm. Mm-hmm.
0: See, but again, I mean, there's some guys who are like, you know, I'm sorry, kids? I mean, you know, it costs kids, right?
1: Uh-huh, that's true.
0: All of a sudden, you're thinking, hey, I'm in play, huh? This is going to be like one of the five times annually.
1: We get to practice.
0: Yes.
2: And five times? Well, bragger?
0: Well, I'm just saying, well, that includes all of them. I mean, and, the ones with other people also.
1: What?
2: Okay.
1: I'm not sure I followed that, and I'm not sure I want to.
0: As so those are the eight things.
2: Himself.
1: Okay.
0: Right.
2: Oh, it took me a minute, too.
1: Oh, got it.
0: There we go.
1: I'm solo.
2: Right.
0: Okay. The eight behaviors that women think are flirty, but men.

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1: 7:05, here's what's trending now on Cafe 104.1. Hospitals in Western Washington say they are in desperate need of blood. Bloodworks Northwest has an upcoming blood drive in Fairhaven from 10 to 4 tomorrow. They say they really need donors right now. There are also several more mobile drives coming up in July, along with their everyday donor center on West Bakerview Drive. That teenager who was attacked by a bear on Mount Si Tuesday, he's recovering. He was face-to-face with that bear, he says, for more than half an hour.
2: Oof.
1: Can you imagine? That would seem like forever. Cairo 7 TV in Seattle did an exclusive interview with him, and he described what it was like to be there.
3: My heart was just racing so fast, like just thinking I'm going to die. And at one point I had a stick, and like I tried to hit it, and it like bit the stick, and it grabbed it. But like I tried to pull it back, and it just grabbed it and then yanked it off. And I was just like, it's like it's over.
1: He said he did all the things he thought were the right things to do. He got big, he made loud noises, and none of that worked. The bear just kept coming at him.
4: Yikes. I think they had security footage of that. Do we have that?
5: And come up outside.
6: That's the picture. Bye-bye, boo-boo.
4: There we go. So they had security cameras on one of the trees, I guess, on that trail there.
2: To protect their picnic baskets.
4: Yeah, exactly right.
1: Well, wildlife officials have been looking for that bear. They were not able to find it, and they've now called off the search. So that bear's out there somewhere. Some genuinely good news on the public health front. Reported opioid overdoses in Whatcom County down 26% so far this year compared to the same time last year. Health officials say that naloxone distribution, treatment access, community outreach, those are all helping. Doesn't mean the crisis is over, but they say it's a sign that that all the efforts to try to revive people are making a dent. Advocates say continued funding and awareness are going to be key to keeping that trend going. How about Survivor on the big screen? Survivor host Jeff Probst announced yesterday that an animated movie is in development at Paramount Animation. Says the movie would show on Survivor like never before. Quote, this will be an all-out comedy with animals competing for the chance to be crowned the sole survivor.
2: That's fun.
1: A Survivor cartoon with animals.
4: Oh.
1: He said it'll include big personalities, funny characters, surprising alliances, competition, chaos, and of course, a lot of heart.
4: Oh. Of course.
1: Cape Verde star goalkeeper Navinha has become a big sensation in this World Cup. He's a favorite player. But the one person he wants in the stands hasn't been there. His mom.
2: Aww.
1: She hasn't been able to secure a visa to enter the U.S. to see him play. But that's going to change. House Democratic leader Hakeem Jeffries announced yesterday that all fees have been waived and travel arrangements are being made to get her to Cape Verde's next game on Sunday against Uruguay in Miami.
2: That's cute.
1: Isn't that cool?
2: Mm-hmm.
4: Yeah. How about that team, huh?
2: Mm-hmm.
4: Taking Spain for a ride.
1: Yeah.
2: Oh, yeah.
1: And speaking of the World Cup, Boston bars say they've never seen anything like it. Scottish soccer fans in town for the World Cup have been drinking so much beer that several bars actually ran dry.
4: Wow, in Boston of all places.
1: Several bars. Bar owners say the visiting fans have brought an infectious energy and a serious thirst. They've been packing local pubs well beyond normal capacity. Even the local

0: distributors are scrambling to get more beer to get to those pubs because they just can't get it in there fast enough.
1: The Scottish have more fun.
2: That's so fun. Yeah, I saw really a video of a waitress who was talking about the increase in the amount of tips that she's received over the last week, and she is just so thrilled.
0: I bet.
2: So thrilled to be a waitress in Boston right now.
1: Wow.
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0: Going to be close to 80 today, if not over. Definitely we'll get there tomorrow. Sunny and 78 is the official forecast. Right now in Port Angeles, 54. Cedro Woolley has 45. And in Bellingham, 56 at Cafe 104.1.
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0: Cafe this morning, it's Dave, Alan, and Patrice. It's not just the American girls on that big list we did during Coffee Talk.
1: Mm-hmm. Right.
0: It was suggested by one of our listeners that maybe men do these things too.
2: 100%.
0: Mm. It's the eight things that women do that men
1: they think are flirty.
0: And men think it's desperate.
1: Right.
0: And then we went down this list, and then people started saying, well, men do these things. And it's probably true.
1: Yeah. Right? I related to several of them. The big one was the oversharing one.
2: Mm-hmm.
1: Oversharing too much too soon. I'm that guy. And I just did that the other day at the grocery store. Mm-hmm. There's a clerk there who, I see all the time.
2: Yeah.
1: She's very friendly. We've had little

0: chats, small talk. And she's super nice. And I was shopping for things at the grocery store, and this was shortly after we put Dexter down, so I was still pretty raw about it.
1: Yeah.
0: And I was buying peanut butter. Mm-hmm. Well, every night before bed, Dexter and I would share a spoonful of peanut butter. I'd take a little bite, and then he'd lick the rest of it off. And so I was feeling it then, right? And so I'm checking out, and I'm doing the self-checkout, but she's right there at the little stand next to the checkout that I'm at, and she goes, "Hey, how are you?" And I came back with, "I've had better days. We just had to put our dog down." And then I got like verklempt because I got the peanut butter there, and it, and I'm like teary eyed, and I'm trying to hold it back. And she's like, "I'm so sorry." And it was a whole thing. And I walked out of the store going, "What are you doing, Dave?" Okay, if this is my theory. If a close friend or a family member asks how you're doing, then you bring up that you just put your dog down.
1: Sure.
0: If someone you don't really know says, "How are you doing?" or "How are you?" there are three correct answers. Great, good, or if you're really having a bad day, you could say, "Fine." That's it. Unless you really know somebody well, that's all you should say. They're not, they don't really want to know what's going on in your life. They're making small talk.
1: I disagree. They shouldn't ask the question if they don't want to know the answer. If you can't be real, if you can't give them the, "You know what, this is a day from H-E double hockey stick."
0: I just thought, what right did I have to bring her down?
1: She asked the question.
2: But they're not really asking the question, Patrice, because what else are you going to say? You have to acknowledge people, right? If you're a grocery clerk lady and then someone comes through the line, "Hey, how are you today?"
1: Yeah.
2: That I mean, they got to ask that.
1: They don't have to.
0: But do people really mean it when they say that, or is that just a thing? and they're expecting great, good, or fine.
1: Maybe that's
0: one
1: what's
0: of
1: wrong
0: those
1: with
0: three.
1: Society. That's what's wrong, is we're expecting everyone to be great, good, or fine, when really there's plenty of days where I'm like, this day is the armpit, and I hate it, and I want it to end right now, and that's why I'm buying three bottles of wine and some cheese.
0: Well, I have more opportunities to bring her down. Next time she asks me, I'm going to tell her about how my dad's house burned down. That's...
2: The grocery store clerk, they don't have a lot of options, right? I mean, they can judge you on your food.
1: Sure.
2: Hey, it looks
1: like... maybe that's what they should... Like, what are you making? You're buying an excessive amount of garbanzo beans.
0: Yeah, I've gotten that.
2: It's funny you say that because the last time I went to the grocery store, I bought 9 cans of garbanzo beans.
1: I'd be like, "Whoa, in for a big night, huh?"
2: Because I think, because I've been making hummus.
1: Yeah.
2: Because I have my new Hummelizer. What do you call those machines there?
1: I call it a blender. You call it a Ninja.
2: Well, it's a Ninja. It's a specific one.
1: That's the brand of blender.
2: But it's beyond a blender, Patrice. You could sit there.
0: Is it? Is it really?
2: You really could. I mean, you can.
0: At least that's what the commercials say.
2: It's a Ninja. It's a Ninja. And so I've been making the hummus. And that sparked a nice conversation.
1: See?
2: But if people are going to ask you how your day is going, I'm with you, though. We live in the Pacific Northwest. People don't care about anything. They don't even want to say hi to you if given the opportunity. But, you know, sometimes in a situation like Dave was in, they had to.
1: Yeah.
2: They had to acknowledge that he was there. He's a customer and whatever.
1: I don't know. There's people that don't even acknowledge, right? They get, what is it, the millennial stare? Is that what it's called?
0: Yes, that's so weird.
1: Where no acknowledgement, where you, like, walk up to someone and they're just staring at you and you're like, yes, you can help me. Thank you for asking. Here's what I need.
0: And there again, this is a different person from the clerk I was just talking about. But there's somebody who works at the grocery store that I go to regularly, who's behind one of the counters where you have to order. And she doesn't come up and say, "Can I help you?" Or
1: she just stares.
0: "What do you
1: at
0: need
1: you?
0: Today?" Or anything. She just walks up and stares. It's the weirdest thing.
1: Which is more awkward than just being like, "Hey, what can I get for you?"
0: So next time that happens, I'm just going to tell her all the things that are wrong in my world.
2: That's probably the way to go there.
0: Let me tell you what happened at work today.
1: I don't know what other question you could ask. I mean, how are you seems to be the default. Hey, how's it going? Like, that's the default question. But I think if I ask the question, even in passing, like when we walk past to go into the break room, and if I see somebody else, I'd be like, "Hey, how's it going?" And if they were to give me like, I had a really, it's been a rough week, I would stop and be like, "Hey, what's going on? Is there anything I can do to help?" Like,
0: okay, if that's somebody you work with.
1: Yeah, I don't like any of those people, though.
0: If it's a stranger, though, I mean, wouldn't you be sitting there going, "Oh, God, why did I ask?"
1: There are people close to me that I... that I have that thought for. Like, okay. Oh God, why did
2: ultimately,
1: I
2: ultimately, we don't ask people enough how they're doing.
1: Right?
2: Right? I think that's a huge problem.
1: And we certainly don't listen when there is a response. We expect the default of like, fine, I'm fine. And it's like, okay, great. And then we just check that. I ask Dave how he's doing, check that box, and I can move on with whatever. Yeah. But maybe that connection is what we're missing.
2: It is.
0: Maybe.
2: I think we should go looking for it.
1: Yeah.
0: I guess I'm sensitive to it right now because I just had a lot of bad things happen all at once.
2: Yeah. Well, here's the thing, though. That lady at the grocery store, you know, she's going to probably say a nice little prayer for you.
1: Aww,
2: you know, she'll probably do something nice that you don't even know.
0: That could be.
2: Or they might go home and say, you know, I was just talking to a gentleman today. I feel bad. He lost his dog.
1: Yeah.
2: And then all of a sudden that might inspire a story at their house.
1: Or maybe their dog got extra peanut butter yesterday because, you know, exactly. You were buying the peanut butter.
2: Sure.
1: So you just started a chain reaction of good by you being vulnerable.
0: Maybe.
2: It could have been a conversation about, well, you're just buying that Adams brand. Is that the one that's good for you? Well, no, the choosy moms choose Jif. And next thing you know, you've got a conversation about peanut butter that you started. Wow. You never know what's going to happen.
0: Yeah.
1: We need more of those, too.
2: Well, you do, because, I mean, if you think about it, peanut butter, I mean, you could get the one that's got all the sugars in it. Next thing you know, you think everyone's like, well, peanut butter has protein in it. And then you find out, but all that sugar, though, you're defeating what you're trying to do there.
1: You know what I was really bummed about?
2: Hmm.
1: A serving size of peanut butter.
2: Right? It's a thing.
0: Was it a teaspoon?
1: It's like a tablespoon or something silly, but it's like when you look at how small that is, like no one's just eating a tablespoon of peanut
2: butter. Not a chance.
1: No way.
2: No, I ate it for dessert last night. I strapped on the feed bag. I literally opened up those Adams things. I got an Adams peanut butter. It's the size of Patrice's youngest.
1: Did you get it at Costco?
2: No, I got it just over at the local place there in Barclay.
0: Is that the stuff you have to stir?
1: Yes.
0: I can never get it all the way stirred.
2: But you know, that's the thing. Don't stir. You don't stir.
1: But then it's all oily at the top.
2: But it's where you put your spoon.
1: Oh, you got to dig deep.
2: Right? You can dig deep, or you can take a little bit off of the oily. Who doesn't like oily?
1: I don't.
2: I like it oily.
1: Really?
2: Oh, absolutely.
1: You don't have to use chapstick for like 5 days after
2: you're talking to a guy that can come up with multiple purposes for coconut oil. And then I'm all about the oils. Please I'm wrong.
0: Please don't share those.
2: Well, I'm just saying. You know, text me if you want to know. I can come up with at least 27 things you can do with coconut oil.
1: Wow.
0: Anyway, I don't think you want to use... sharing.
1: There it is.
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4: I think there's a muscle memory thing that happens to our morning habit.
5: Right? 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I am developing the muscle memory now of hitting the snooze.
6: Mm.
5: Oh boy.
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5: 3:30 goes off and I'm like, you know, I'm just going to do a little more. 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
6: I just 3:30 it, pop right out of bed, go right to the Peloton. 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
4: Stop, drop, and roll.
6: I'm like, oh, look it, I'm on a bike. I should be awake now.
4: So you worked out today.
6: I did. And I got my highest output since I've been tracking it on Strava. I got a little gold star.
4: How about that? We both set records in the last 24 hours.
6: What was your record?
4: I went to dinner and had my highest input.
3: 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Cafe 104.1.

0: 7:31, here's what's trending now on Cafe 104.1. We have new details about the two women who died after they were swept out to sea while they were taking a nap on a beach in California last week. They are 21-year-old Harshita Nair and 20-year-old Mahale Schran. They were both Bay Area college students. They were on Panther Beach in Santa Cruz. They were taking a nap on the beach. Apparently, they were a long way from the water when they fell asleep, but the tide came up quickly, caught them off guard, and pulled them out to sea. Responders were able to get to both women in the water, but neither of them made it. Tragic story.
1: Yeah, it's horrible.
2: I know, right? I mean, yeah, you saw pictures of the girls, and it's just like, this is any girl next door, right? And both, they went to two different colleges.
1: Oh, that's awful.
2: And just hanging out on the beach.
1: Gosh, add that to the list of things I need to warn my children about when they're going off to college.
2: Right.
1: Like, things you don't even think of that it's like, yeah, I guess don't fall asleep on the beach.
2: Oof.
1: Yeah, terrible.
0: Right.
1: Yeah.
0: Who would have thought?
1: No.
0: And you'd think if the water came up that, you know, it would wake you up.
1: Totally. But as soon as it hits your toes or whatever,
0: yeah,
1: right?
0: Yeah. Apparently it was just a big wave that just came up and there was nothing they could do.
1: Scary.
2: Ugh, yeah. Sad.
0: Very scary. Today is National Dump the Pump Day.

0: Is it OPEC again?
1: All right. I can't get to my volume now. U.S. gas prices just barely below an average of $4 a gallon nationwide this morning. This is after President Trump signed an agreement with Iran that calls for Tehran to dilute its stockpile of highly enriched uranium and waives U.S.-backed sanctions on the country. Gas prices, $3.99 on average in the U.S., which sounds awesome. Obviously, it's more here in the Pacific Northwest. A gallon of gas has hovered above $4 a gallon since March nationally, but fluctuations in gas prices remain across the country. It looks like we're heading the right direction, but it's a little slow.
2: Yeah, the goat does not like the high gas prices.
1: Good timing,
3: right?
1: On that,
3: I mean,
1: actually.
3: What is it? $5.39 here and $3.99 on a national average.
2: Oh,
3: right?
2: Boy.
3: How are we letting our state get away with all this taxation?
1: Well, it's how much here?
3: It was $5.39 the last time I did that story a couple of days ago.
2: Yeah.
3: Wow. And it was down.

0: right, to 539 here in Whatcom County.
1: Yeah.
0: And then, you know, the like you just said, the national average 399.
2: Yeah.
0: That's crazy, right? That's just not right.
1: No.
2: Former President Barack Obama getting a little help from his friends in celebrating the opening of his presidential museum in Chicago. The guest list for today's dedication ceremony includes Bruce Springsteen, Stevie Wonder, Christina Aguilera, Bono, also former President Joe Biden, George W. Bush will be there, Bill Clinton will be there. It's an invite-only celebration. It'll be live-streamed and kicks off a weekend of events centered around the Obama Presidential Center. It opens to the public tomorrow, Juneteenth. General admission tickets for the center are sold out through the end of October already.
1: Wow.
2: 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Expect strawberry shortcake. There's a vendor fair, beer garden, and dedicated kids and teen zones at Skagit River Park. Kicks off tomorrow night, runs 4 to 10. There'll be hot air balloons, a DJ, a pie-eating contest, a glow dance party. And then Saturday, you got a couple of races, a 5K and a 10K. There's a parade at 10. It is one of Skagit Valley's signature early summer traditions, and one of those signs that summer's here, baby. And having trouble dating? Maybe it's your car. New survey finds messy cars are a huge red flag for a lot of singles. 73% believe the way someone takes care of their car reflects how well they take care of themselves. 67% think a messy car is a sign of a messy personal life. Singles say their biggest car-related dating icks are trash on the floor, lingering bad odors, leftover food or drinks, cigarette smells, crumbs in the seats, and ashtrays full of junk. But the grossest thing people say they have seen in a car on a date: a half-eaten hamburger under the seat.
1: Gross.
2: A dead cat in a box.
1: Oh my gosh. Oh. That's a serial killer.
2: And condoms.
1: I mean, that's
2: that have
1: just...
2: been...
0: oh, boy. Oh,
2: hey, no. We'll just leave it at that.
1: Whoa.
0: Yeah. These are deal breakers?
1: Yes.
0: Yeah. Okay, just
1: all
0: double checking.
1: Those.
0: All right. I'm going to go clean out my car.
1: The news is brought to us by the Bellingham Arts Academy for Youth. 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
2: We got sunshine. Sunny today with a high near 78. Tomorrow we should break 80. Going to be a nice weekend with highs right around 80. Tomorrow maybe not quite there. And then next week we're looking at 86 on Monday and Tuesday. So definitely warming back up again. Right now in Abbotsford, it's 59, Anacortes 58, and in Bellingham, 56 at Cafe 104.1.
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0: All right, win that prize coming up next. 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
1: Call us now if you want to play, 360-676-CAFE. We should introduce you to our newest member of the Win That Prize team. That is our prize pig. All the way from New York City.
0: Yeah, I was doing a little gift shopping, and I came upon this bin full of squeaky rubber toys. And I was like, who would buy that as a gift to bring home? And then I discovered me.
1: Yes.
0: I would buy that.
1: So we have a lot here. If you haven't been introduced, we do have the duck.
0: Right? That's the. Right. That's from the Ride the Ducks vehicles that used to be in Seattle.
2: Wow. Yes. Okay.
1: Yeah, that didn't end well. Oh. And then, of course, we have the goat. The pink rubber chicken. And now the prize pig.
0: Why do we have all of these? Because we felt the show just wasn't quite ridiculous enough.
1: Exactly right. All right, we do need a caller. Let's focus in on that.
0: I'll give you a clue. There will be no lying today.
1: I don't know if I believe. What do you think, prize pig? Will there be some lying today?
0: Wow. Let's overuse it right away.
1: There we go. Well, this is the establishing phase, Dave. This is critical.
0: Gotcha. Yes. That's a good point.
1: Yes, we're introducing the prize
0: pig
1: today.
0: Getting to know you.
1: Yes.
0: Getting to know

0: all about you.
1: Just a nice little squeeze there, huh?
2: It's actually quite satisfying to squeeze. Mm-hmm.
1: I make a similar sound when I get squeezed.
2: All right. I wish I could like elongate this the oink though, because I need it to be like oink, but
1: try.
0: Like that's all you get. By the way, this pig is yellow like a New York taxi cab, and it's painted with the New York taxi cab stripe and says New York on the little taxi thing above it. So
1: it's worth noting that no pig was actually harmed in the making of this prize pig.
2: As far as you know.
1: Right. Well, you never know, right? So you can't elongate. Let me give that a squeeze. Let's see if I can elongate.
2: I wonder how the cab drivers feel about having their mascot be the pig. Oh, that was a good one.
1: So that's it. You can elongate. I see. I'm double pumping it.
2: I get it.
1: Here.
0: There you
2: feels
0: go.
2: Feels like you're really the owner of that pig.
0: I only brought two gifts back from New York. Mm-hmm. It was that prize pig, and then I have the pom-poms that the Today Show gave us for the Knicks players. So official Today Show pom-poms and the pig.
1: Sure could use a caller right about now. I'm not going to lie. 360-676-CAFE. I mean, we don't have any listeners here. I mean, this is the debut of the prize pig. I mean, this is kind of a thing here.
0: I feel like you guys chased all the listeners away while I was gone.
2: It's possible. Well,
1: you took them with you. What are you talking about?
0: That's a good point. But they came back.
1: The average age of our audience went way down when you left town.
0: Probably true. 360-676-5233. Or it's just animal noises for the rest of the morning.
2: Maybe that's what the people want.
1: Patrice, can you give it a double pump? I want to see if you can do it.
2: It's like a low and slow.
1: Low and slow.
0: Hey, look, we've been saved.
1: Okay. Hi, Cafe. Who's this?
3: This is Lisa.
1: Hi, Lisa. What's on your mind today? You calling for our game?
3: I guess so.
2: Or did you want to contribute an animal noise?
1: Yes.
3: I'll play the game.
2: Okay.
1: All right. There you, Lisa, what are you doing this morning? Where are you and what are you all about?
3: I just pulled over. I was driving to work.
1: I'm sure several of our audience members needed to probably pull over. All right, let's go ahead and play Dave's a Big Fat Liar, because today is Thursday, and I believe that's what we're doing here. Is that what this is?
0: I think so.
1: Okay.
0: Yeah.
1: All right, Dave, over to you.
0: You know how the game is played, right?
3: Yes.
0: Okay, here we go. Number one. The steam train was invented before the bicycle.
3: I'm going to say... I'm going to say Dave's a Big Fat Liar.
0: No help from the... are you too enthralled with the pig to help out in the process?
2: I'm trying to keep the beat with the pig.
1: I think you're doing a good job of that.
2: I think so, too.
1: Lisa, are you saying that the bicycle seems to make more sense, right?
2: I think the train came before the bicycle.
1: No.
0: So you think it's true?
2: I think it's true.
1: No way. The bicycle had to come first.
0: The steam train was invented before the bicycle.
3: Okay.
1: What do you think? Is Dave a big fat liar or no?
3: I said he was a big fat liar.
1: All right. Final answer. What is it?
0: And you're saying that as well?
1: I think the bicycle came before the steam engine.
0: The first train invented in 1801. The first bicycle, 1817. That's true. The steam train came before the bicycle.
2: Me and the piggy, we knew that.
3: All right.
0: Okay. No point there. Number two.
3: Okay.
0: Some jellyfish can live forever.
2: Oh.
1: There's no way. I mean, nothing lives forever. No. That's
3: right. Well, some jellyfish. I'll just say Dave's a big fat liar.
2: I think you're telling the truth.
0: Alan, are you weighing in? Everybody's too into the pig to play the game this morning.
1: Well, this is your fault, just to
0: I
1: be
0: know.
1: Clear.
0: I'm glad it's a hit.
1: Yeah. So.
2: I think you're telling the truth, though.
0: Okay. Mm-hmm.
1: I do, too.
0: And I'm sorry, Lisa, you said...
3: Well, can I change?

0: my answer?
1: Yes, final answer right now.
0: Final answer is the truth.
1: Okay. The question was, some jellyfish can live forever. An adult immortal jellyfish can morph itself back into a baby, and it can do it over and over again. Yes, that's true.
2: Wow.
1: At least theoretically, it can live forever.
3: How are we not leveraging that science and making my face look younger?
2: Right? It just makes sense.
1: All right, you're 1-1. Here's the tiebreaker, Lisa.
2: Oh, sorry.
1: Yeah, she got that right. Yeah.
2: I was buzzing Patrice.
3: Oh, sure. For my face?
2: Right. Yeah.
3: Okay.
1: Nobody cares about this game. We have a pig.
3: Sorry. This will be the only day I'm this enthralled with a pig.
1: Taylor Swift grew up on a Christmas tree farm.
2: That's true.
3: Obviously.
2: That's very true.
1: Lisa?
0: I think it's true also.
1: Yeah, it's in the video for her song called Christmas Tree Farm. Uh-huh. That is true. You're right. You just went 2 for 3, which means, Lisa, you just won that pig.
3: We're not giving her the pig.
1: Surprise. You can't have the pig. Apparently, we love it.
0: Okay.
3: Lisa, you just got yourself a pair of tickets to any regular season race at the Skagit Speedway, plus a pair of passes to the Linden Skateway.
2: All right, Lisa, thanks for putting up with us. Okay. All right.
0: Thank you.
2: Want to just leave it there? Are we done?
3: Yeah.
1: Oh, that's probably us.
2: That's just okay.
0: You
2: want to just give us
3: nice,
2: one?
3: Nice, Lisa. That was a good oink oink.
2: One more pig. All right.
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13: America 250. This story is still being written.

0: do typically dip this time of year. People start traveling, they're out of their routines because school's out, but the timing is especially tight right now. They're asking anybody eligible to roll up a sleeve in the next few days. There is a Fairhaven Community Blood Drive happening tomorrow. There is a regular blood drive center somewhere near where you live, wherever you are in our listening area, and they need it right now. President Trump and the president of Iran have digitally signed a memorandum of understanding. They've laid out the terms to end the war. It's a 14-point deal. It calls for an immediate and permanent end to fighting in the U.S.-Israeli war with Iran. The U.S. agreed to lift all sanctions and unfreeze Iranian funds and assets. We'll begin removing our naval blockade of Iran's ports. The Strait of Hormuz will reopen, and ships will be able to pass at no charge, at least for the 60 days that this is in effect. Iran reaffirmed it will not build nuclear weapons. A senior official called Iran's promise to destroy its enriched uranium stockpile a major win. But again, this is a 60-day agreement. It gives them time to work out all the details, and the president says ain't none of this final.
1: No, it's not final. It's a memorandum of understanding. If they don't behave, we'll go right back to dropping bombs right smack in the middle of their head.
0: Right,
2: and that's really how you negotiate peace.
0: Mm-hmm. Right.
2: We're going to drop bombs all over these sons of, if we don't, really?
0: Mm-hmm. What most of us want to drop is gas prices.
2: Uh-huh. Yeah, we do. By the way, you said that was digitally signed.
3: I know. Is that did it sound like a DocuSign?
2: Just waiting for an email to come in there. And all of a sudden
3: that's
2: it comes
3: what I was
2: in.
3: Thinking, too.
2: Boop, boop, boop. You know, I thought it wasn't presidential unless you took a feather and dipped it in ink.
3: Do you think,
2: right?
3: Do you think Donald Trump uses the like the standard Comic Sans signature? Like, does he go with a fancier one? On
0: no
3: the,
0: one should
3: on
0: ever
3: the
0: use Comic Sans.
3: It's one of the options on the DocuSign is you can choose to have that horrible font.
2: No. Just an X.
3: Right?
2: Just a little.
3: I don't know.
0: That's wrong. Shouldn't happen. At least 17 racehorses died in an upstate New York barn fire. This happened early Tuesday morning. No people hurt. But it happened at the Sarasota Casino Hotel Harness Track in Sarasota Springs. They are providing grief counseling for trainers, caretakers, and owners who are pretty distraught over this. Sarasota Springs is a huge racehorsing community.
3: That's horrible.
0: Yeah. Officials still trying to figure out what caused that fire. Father's Day, of course, coming up this Sunday, and we learn a lot from our dads, like, you know, turning off the lights when you leave the room, changing a tire on your car. But the lessons don't stop there. Just in time for Father's Day, there's a new survey that looks at the lasting impact that dads have on Americans. Over 70% of us say we still follow at least some of the financial lessons that dad taught us growing up. Across all of those financial lessons learned from mom and dad, investing is the one people wish they had learned better. You know, when you're young, you hear these things,
2: Number one thing you can do is teach your kids about money. Mm. So important.
0: Yeah.
2: Right after you're done having that whole conversation about diddling, you go right into the money.
3: Wow.
2: Okay. Well, think about it. That's what breaks up all the people, right? I mean, you get into fights about diddling and money. So if you teach them about the diddling so you can block that early, and then you get to the finances of the whole thing and investing.
3: That is a strategy.
0: Hey. People say their dad taught them the most about investing and financial independence as an ultimate goal, planning for the future, avoiding or managing debt. About half of us say our father was the primary person who taught us the importance of working hard, the value of hard work.
2: See, and again, I was very critical in that process for my daughter. What I did is I got out of the way and let mom handle it.
3: Smart.
2: And then it worked out great.
3: Mm-hmm.
0: Right.
2: So, and that's what us dads need to do. As Father's Day's coming up here, just a pro tip, just get out of the way.
3: Mm.
0: And finally, Jimmy Kimmel's sidekick, Guillermo. I love Guillermo.
3: Mm-hmm.
0: He's heading to the ballroom. He's going to join season 35 of Dancing with the Stars.
3: No way.
0: That is not a show that I've ever been interested in, and suddenly I'm in.
3: Wait, how tall is Guillermo?
0: He's not tall and he's not young. He's 55 years old.
2: Yeah.
0: But he did come out on the Jimmy Kimmel show to give a preview of his dance moves. He was wearing

0: wearing this blue suit with super frilly sleeves. And let's just say, if you want to see Guillermo on Dancing with the Stars, start watching early. He may not be there long.
1: Well, he'll be a fan favorite, so they'll find a way for him to stick around probably an extra week or two, right?
2: He's 5 foot two. I just can't wait to watch him dancing with
1: those
2: tall dancers.
1: I was at the Super Bowl, obviously, and he was at the media thing doing his thing.
2: Yeah.
1: And I tried to get a conversation with him, and I said, hey, can I talk to you? And he's like, and all he was doing is waiting for his handlers to blow me off. And I got blown off, and the one guy, and I said, yeah, well, just take a moment here, just for a moment. And I had him kind of over in the corner. And it's like, this shouldn't be a problem. You know, all the Seahawk players are getting interviewed and all that. And the guy goes, are you guys an ABC affiliate? No, we're not. Yeah, well, we're only doing affiliates. And then Guillermo gave me a look like, okay.
2: What if you had just said yes?
0: Wow.
2: Like, yes, we are affiliates.
1: Could have said it, but then, you
2: know. They're not going to check, right?
1: They would check. Which one are you? I don't know.
2: The one that you like.
0: Guillermo got his start at the studio as a parking lot security guard. Before he ended up, you know, one of the, whatever he does technically on the show.
1: I think he's a security guard.
0: Maybe. Jimmy Kimmel said on the show, quote, he will become the first ever parking lot security guard to dance with the stars.
2: Wow.
0: He also told Guillermo not to lose a single adorable pound.
2: Oh, the news is brought to us by the Waka Museum. 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
0: Sunny today with a high of 78. We will hit 80 the next couple of days. They're saying 86. By Monday. Right now in Abbotsford.
1: Hey. What? Stay away from that 86. You might end up in trouble.
2: Oh,
0: good point.
2: No.
1: You're not 86 on anything over there.
0: All right.
1: Make that an 87.
0: Thanks for the warning. Okay. Right now in Abbotsford, it's 61. Anacortes has 59. And at Bellingham, 56. At Cafe, 104.1.
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1: Here we go. They are actual ads posted in the Missed Connection section of Craigslist, brought to life here on the radio. And once again, we have the help of a local celebrity because he does better voices than we do. Kevin from Sea Feast, welcome back.
2: Good morning.
3: How are we?
2: Hey, welcome back, by the way.
1: Thank you.
2: Yeah. You do such a nice job in these Missed Connections. People are talking,
3: right? Uh-huh. Oh, I'm sorry.
4: Well, that's what we want.
3: Okay, we want them talking.
2: Yeah. The goal here is for us to actually find a connection. Mm-hmm. And we figure you offer maybe that little extra something we need.
4: Yeah.
3: Je ne sais quoi.
4: Right.
2: That's exactly what I was thinking, yeah.
1: All right, is Kevin starting? I forget.
4: Yes.
2: Yes.
1: Okay. All right, you're up, Kevin.
3: All right, here's for you, Dave.
1: Okay.
3: Girl in line next to me at Bo's Casino gas station. Bo. We made eye contact and smiled at each other a couple of times. I was wearing a dark blue button-up and black Prius. Your friend had a pink sweatshirt. Thought you were really cute. Hope you see this.
4: Is that your best New York?
3: Nice. Well, I could really do a little bit more if you want.
1: There you go. Now it's all coming back. Cheap drink, Mount Vernon. I was talking with cashier when you walked in. We laughed at my cheap drink. I wish I had invited you for more. Hope you see this. It was funny though, because it was so cheap.
2: All right, hey, Sunday afternoon at Buff, Bellingham. 6:14 Sunday afternoon, sing out at Buff. Yeah, you were sitting alone in the back, and I asked if it was okay to exit this way. You smiled at me, and I think you said yeah. Hmm? I'm hoping to make friends, and you seem nice.
4: All right, good.
2: Yeah.
4: Good.
1: Yeah. I like nice people.
2: Mm-hmm. Yeah.
3: Mm-hmm.
2: Mm-hmm. Yeah.
4: Yeah. Hi. We met at Lake Whatcom with your dog, Brian. I met you at Lake Whatcom.
1: Is that Brian's dog?
4: I don't really know if it's your dog named Brian or your name is Brian. Okay. But I'm not sure. Okay. I don't really know.
2: Nobody names a dog Brian.
4: I think that would be the best dog name ever. Right. Like, come here, Brian. Yeah. Anyway, I digress. I met you at Lake Whatcom by the old train tracks when your brown Aussie dog came down to my spot. You were fishing and came down to cast a few times where I was like chilling. You're super nice and good energy, and I'd love to go fishing with you if you ever want. I should have been less shy and gave you my number.
1: Mm-hmm.
4: Yeah.
3: That's adorbs.
4: Right?
3: Mm-hmm, totes.
4: Mm-hmm.
5: It's Murph, Coover. I was buying water for my friends in the mosh, and you, stunning, gorgeous blonde, came up to me and complimented my style. You made my night.
4: I think you just did all your voices in
3: all
4: one.
3: Right?
4: I wasn't sure what just happened, but all of the characters just came
3: all
4: out.
3: All the voices started talking to me at once, and I didn't know what to do. Yeah.
6: Is it my turn yet?
2: Oh, yeah.
6: All right. This is White Subaru near Civic Field parking lot. UF. We're parked in your white Subaru in the shade at a lot near Civic Field today. I am parked a few spots down and walked away. When I got back, you were just about to leave, and as I was starting my own car, you pulled out looking at me. You looked at me for kind of a while, and I looked back. So I guess we were looking at each other.
2: That's how that works.
6: If you'd like to get a closer look, maybe without our cars in the way, well, let me know.
2: Wow. You look right at each other. That's kind of the process there.
6: Well, she was looking at me, and I was looking at her, so it only makes sense that we were looking at each other. I mean, do the math. Come on.
2: Yeah, that makes sense to me. I'll tell you what. Right. Okay. Here. Uh-huh. Hi, this is Coffee Supplies.

0: at a U.S. Chef store this morning at 7:30 a.m. You were in front of me buying things for your, coffee stand. I had only one item, and when you asked the cashier about a certain product, you turned to me and said, sorry, you look stunning in your flowing peach-colored pants and your hair up with two pins stuck in your hair clip. Wow. With what I could only imagine how your blonde hair looked down.
1: Huh. Wow.
0: Oh, yeah. Anyway, we were parked next to each other. You had a white minivan with a new driver sticker on the back. We both kept looking. I should have come and said more, but, well, you know. How about I swing by and grab a coffee and we chat more, huh?
2: All right.
0: Yeah.
3: Mm-hmm. Yeah.
0: Yeah. How about it?
2: Goodwill, Bellingham. Hi. We kept meeting in the same aisle, and I just wanted to say you're very handsome. I was in the orange dress.
3: Okay.
0: That's it?
2: That's it. Goodwill. Orange dress.
4: Is that...
2: Hi.
4: Is that man for man, or what was that?
2: I don't even know. Okay. I don't just even check. Know.
4: Okay.
2: But I'm just... Everything's an exclamation point, and life is exciting. Wow. Goodwill.
3: I like your energy.
2: Yes.
3: I'm going to write a misconnection.
2: Wow. Orange dress.
4: Oh, orange dress. Okay. Now I know what I have to wear today.
2: Okay. Good. Okay. Woo.
5: Caring Heart, Mount Vernon. I helped you push an old lady's car. Once police arrived, the help started dropping like flies. I stayed until my spidey senses said, run! At least I introduced myself and was amazed on how genuinely cared for her. Let's talk some more if you see this.
2: Were they, like, stealing the old lady's car?
4: I don't know, but now I want to find out what's happening. I want to
3: what's going on, man?
2: You need to respond to that one.
4: I know, I'm like, ooh, I may know them. Okay.
0: All right.
6: Yeah. This one's called Paddleboard Siren. Sunday, midday in the sun, you were out on a paddle in the bay. An absolute siren of a woman. I waved at you. I was the tall, fit guy on the longboard. If you see this, I would very much love to meet up. It's hard to find women in their 30s and 40s here.
2: All right.
7: Biker at Lummi Market, Bellingham. You look to be on the younger side of 18 to 25, maybe 30. Male. Hard to see with that helmet on. Sweating emoji.
2: Wow.
7: But I really hope you scroll these things.
2: Mm.
7: Yeah.
3: Okay.
7: Ugh. What? What's your problem?
4: I don't. It was, no, it was great. That was great, by the way.
7: What?
4: Yeah.
7: You don't like women? What
4: no,
7: are you
4: I
7: saying?
4: Don't.
2: Oh. Excuse me.
7: What are you saying over there?
4: I'm saying nothing.
2: Excuse me. We chatted at the laundromat on Broadview and Everett. Hi. We chatted at the laundromat. You told me about your grandson and his work. I would love to chat more sometime if by chance you see this.
0: Wow.
2: That's yeah. it, guys.
0: That's incredible.
2: Everett.
0: We don't normally do this, yeah. but I just think that Patrice has just earned some kind of
2: did
0: next
2: I get an
0: level.
2: Award?
4: Yeah.
0: I mean,
4: yeah,
0: every right. one of her voices today. I mean, yeah. it's like you are bringing it today.
2: I have to with up. Kevin because I'm afraid he's going to take my job.
3: I know. He brings up the bar. It's true.
0: I don't
2: with
0: even try to compete.
2: Here, I'm fine, but he brings it up a notch.
3: I always hate it when the non-radio people are better than at the radio than the rest of us.
2: I know, right?
0: Yeah, yeah.
2: Anyway, I'll see you guys in Everett. I'll go to Everett later.
0: Sure.
2: All right.
0: Patricia, you want to just take us into the break
2: All
0: here?
2: Right. Yeah, that's Miss Connections, and we're on KFA 104.1.
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0: 8:32, here's what's trending now on Cafe 104.1. We have had some hot weather and some strong winds across the Northwest lately, and that is causing and fueling several wildfires, even evacuations in Washington. The Upriver Fire is burning just outside Spokane. It's burned more than 220 acres. It's only 10% contained. At least 15 homes have burned or been severely damaged. More than 2,000 structures have been evacuated. You've got family over there, don't you, Patrice?
1: Yeah, they're about 12 miles away from that fire, but it is smoky over there for sure.
0: Yeah, but everybody's okay so far.
1: Yep, so far so good.
0: 12 miles.
1: It sounds like a long ways, but it's actually not that far, yeah. And especially with the winds. Those fires can travel quick.
0: We talked about that teenager who was attacked by a bear on Mount Si on Tuesday. We know a little more about what happened there now, thanks to an exclusive interview with Cairo 7. Noli Pena told Cairo that he was hiking with friends when this black bear came up and attacked him. And it sounds like he was doing the right things.
2: First thing I thought of was, like, get big and just make loud noise. And it wasn't working.
0: He also tried playing dead, but ended up being face-to-face with that bear for more than half an hour.
1: That's terrifying.
0: Right? Mm-hmm. Says he doesn't even know how he made it out of that. It was just supposed to be a day with his friends celebrating the end of the school year out for a hike. But he said the bear kept coming toward him. At one point, he fell down part of the mountain, rolled through the brush, lost his shoes and his pants. Eventually, he hit flat ground, and when he looked up, there was the bear. He started praying at that point. He did get scratched on the leg twice, but man, can you imagine just being face-to-face with a bear for 30 minutes?
1: No.
3: Oof.
1: No.
0: Eventually, the thing he tried that worked, he has a very loud whistle, the kind where you put your fingers in your mouth, and that scared the bear off.
1: Hmm. Wow.
0: Recreational crabbing season opens next month, Thursday, July 16th, for Bellingham Bay and the San Juan Islands. And it'll run through Monday, September 28th. Those dates now released. This year's season sticks to a Thursday through Monday schedule, giving crabbers a long weekend window every week. Fish and wildlife officials say catch limits and size requirements will apply as usual, so worth double-checking the rules before you drop a pot. It's one of the most anticipated summer traditions on the water here, going out crabbing.
1: I love crab.
0: Nothing like fresh crab right out of the water.
1: Dipped in butter with some lemon.
0: Right?
1: Oh, so good.
0: Mm. Ticket prices are surging for tomorrow's FIFA World Cup match between the U.S. and Australia. That kicks off at 3 o'clock tomorrow at Lumen Field in Seattle. I'm sorry, the field formerly known as Lumen. It's Seattle Stadium now. Is that what we're calling it?
3: That's what it is. Yeah. All the things. Arrowhead Stadium in Kansas City became Kansas City Stadium the other day.
0: FIFA rules.
3: Yeah.
0: Yeah. Western Washington soccer fans flooding the secondary market. Resale prices jumping sharply as we lead up to the start of the game. It's part of a packed World Cup stretch for the region. Watch parties popping up across Bellingham and beyond. Local bars already bracing for a busy afternoon crowd tomorrow.
3: Yeah, I'm going to be out and about. The game at noon, as you say, and I'm going to be doing my sports show at Menace tomorrow.
0: Nice. Oh, that's perfect. That's a good soccer spot, too.
3: That's, yeah, absolutely. You go in there to watch a Mariner game, they're like, no, we've got international football on.
0: Mm-hmm. Football.
3: Yeah, they're legit, man. One of the best places to watch.
1: Isn't
3: there
1: Doug's Burgers is right next to that?
3: It's right next door.
1: So good.
3: Oh, yeah. Feel free to stop on by.
1: I have to go to Ellensburg tomorrow.
3: Oh.
1: Go me.
3: That sounds like fun.
0: And Julio left last night's game against the Baltimore Orioles with a hamstring injury, so yet another injury on the Mariners roster. Oh. Manager Dan Wilson told reporters after their 5-3 loss that Rodriguez had a spasm in his hamstring. I guess, I assume that's better than having pulled a hamstring.
1: Probably.
0: Like a spasm might go away.
1: Because you can stop it, yeah.
0: Yeah, I don't know. The M's and Orioles will break the tie in a day game today at 1:10.
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0: Sunny today, a projected high of 78. Tomorrow, Juneteenth, we should hit 80. We'll be 86 at the start of the of next week. So some more real warm weather heading our way. Right now in Issaquah, 59, Ferndale, 59, and in Bellingham, 60 at Cafe 104.1.
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2: Do you guys have a lot of old videos of you as kids?
3: A lot? No. Well, probably less than I used to because they were all at Dad's house.
2: Oh, shoot. That's a bad memory. Sorry about that.
3: Right. That's right.
2: Dang.
1: But do we ever go watch those things anyway?
2: Well, I don't know. I was thinking it'd be really fun. Like, I have pictures of my parents at their wedding, but like, wouldn't it be cool if you could see like a video of them at the wedding? Like, I wonder if my mom was nervous or if my dad was cracking jokes. Like, it'd be interesting to go back and be able to see back in those days, like what it looked like. Well, that is exactly what happened for a gal named Shirley Alberti. She is a 36-year-old, and she found some old DVDs that they had transferred all of their home movies onto some DVDs, and they weren't labeled very well. They kind of thought that they had lost them through various moves from house to house. And then her brother-in-law found like this old box of DVDs and put one in and played it. And you know what was on it?
1: What's on it?
2: Her grandmother's wedding from 1955.
3: Wow.
2: Which, I hate to be rude, but I was like, I didn't even know they had video cameras back then that you could have at a wedding. So that to me, it was shocking. And it's in color, like not great color, but it's in color. This is, you're going to hear

0: Kelsey Alberti, the granddaughter, showing Shelley Alberti the, or Shirley Alberti, excuse me, the video of her at the wedding.
1: I never knew there were pictures. Wow. Everybody's so serious. Oh, I forgot how pretty that dress was. I picked that dress out in Chicago by myself. Look at all the hair Al had. Wow. Then they take us around town.
2: The whole town?
1: It's only one stop sign. Oh, Al's black book.
3: What was that?
1: His addresses of his girlfriends.
3: Oh, really?
1: It was empty.
0: Wow. Shirley is 91. Her husband Al had passed away. He passed away after 45 years of marriage. So, you know, it must have been surreal for her to be able to see that and see, you know, when they were, I don't have videos of my wedding. And so it would be super cool to be able to go back and see, you know, all of that has transpired since you tied the knot. Pretty cool little memory there for Shirley and her grandkids.
4: Yeah.
0: Yeah. It's our feel-good moment of the day on Cafe.
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0: There's been so much hype about this Toy Story movie.
1: Yep, comes out tomorrow. Reviews are mixed, but they're expecting it to pull in a whole bunch of money.
0: Well, this is up to Toy Story 5, right? I mean, this is a sequel to a sequel to a sequel to a sequel to a sequel.
2: Yeah.
1: And we just learned something even Tom Hanks didn't know until recently. Woody has a last name.
2: What the heck?
0: Right? What is it?
1: He is Sheriff Woody Pride.
0: Oh, Woody Pride.
2: Okay.
0: Interesting.
2: So is Buzz's last name Lightyear? Buzz Lightyear?
1: Well, yeah.
0: Okay. Right? It just makes sense.
2: And is Mr. Potato actually just Mr. Potato and his last name is Head?
1: I think so. Mr. Head, you can call him.
0: No.
1: You don't know him that well.
0: This is the theme song. It's Taylor Swift on Cafe.

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1: But Doug's Burger was one of your options, but it is now sold out.
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2: Hey, you ever been there?
1: It's delicious.
2: Really delicious. Mm-hmm. 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
0: Yeah, I need that tonight.
2: There you go.

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3: I know they're cars. 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
3: 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What's the deal with the HOV?
2: What do you mean?
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3: Pretty sure you're wrong about that. 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

0: Cafe 104.1. Going to be a perfect day around the Pacific Northwest today.
1: Sunny and 78. Shorts weather, man.
0: Yeah, absolutely. Great day to go play some golf.
2: Oh, where are you going to golf?
0: Going to play Shucksen today.
2: Oh, Shucksen?
0: Yes. Maybe some...
1: Shucksen.
0: Yeah, that's what I often say after I hit the ball.
2: Shucksen.
0: Ay, ay, ay. Golf is hard.
1: Well, have fun anyway. That's what it's all about.

0: Cafe 104.1. The Northwest has World Cup fever. Of course, the U.S. is playing in Seattle tomorrow at noon against Australia.
1: This game is huge. Good luck getting tickets.
0: Yeah, all around Seattle, it's going to be absolutely crazy. So if you're heading down south, be advised the traffic is going to be even more trafficy. But here in town, all the bars have been packing out, all the brew pubs. I'm going to be at Menace in the afternoon tomorrow.
2: Well, you are where you are.
0: Yes.
2: You are what you are.
1: Are you doing your sports show there?
0: Doing the sports show after. It'll be right after the game.
1: Okay.
0: And, of course, Menace is a great place, but there's all kinds of watch party locations. I have to admit, so far, I've been wrong about this. I didn't think that there were going to be so many people out at so many of the places for this. And it's not just the U.S. games. It's all of them.
1: Yeah. People are into football in the Northwest.
2: And maybe we just need something to celebrate.
0: Yes.
2: And to party about.
1: You want to go to the game itself? Ticket's going to run you at least $2,000.
2: For a ticket?
1: For a ticket.
2: No, thank you.
0: Yep. They get inside and have a $13 pretzel.
2: Oh, gosh.
0: Just makes sense.
2: Which actually seems like relatively normal, but
0: I know, right? I mean, it's just, it's crazy, though, right? I mean, oof.
2: Yeah.
0: The price of everything, but we'll be watching on TV, right?
1: It's fun that we're an official fan zone. I love that.
0: Yeah. We're in the zone with Cafe.
3: Hi there. It's Bill Davis. I'm serving up the Lunchtime Link every weekday at noon here on Cafe. I'm going to play three songs in a row, and all you have to do is figure out what link that they all have in common together to score yourself some scrumptious lunch.
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0: This concludes this test of the emergency alert system on KAFE Bellingham.
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0: Well, we just might leave.
1: Well, it's that time. Bill Davis standing outside the door like, come on, guys, it's my turn.
0: Yeah, well, he is a Hall of Famer. And yeah. It is the time for
2: let him in.
0: Right. There we go. Really, it's all over but the shouting here, right?
1: Well, now it's all over. That's it.
0: Yes.
1: Yep.
0: We've had several people texting us. Is the prize pig going to be a permanent thing on the show? And who knows?
1: Are they saying because they want it to be?
0: Well, just can't tell. You really can't tell. A lot of prize pig today during Dave's a Big Fat Liar.
1: Well, it's new. It's a pig that looks like a New York City cab.
0: Right. And it's such a great addition to our family.
2: It just wants to be squeezed.
0: It does.
2: Yeah.
1: Once you start, you can't stop.
2: That's so true. Yeah. Surprised you gave it up over there.
0: Yeah, all right. There you go. Squeeze the pig there, Patrice.
2: It's kind of like I don't know. It feels like a medical device where it's like you're supposed to squeeze it every so often.
1: Wow.
2: Or else it dies.
1: Good thing it's not annoying at all.
0: As a guy who spends a lot of time on PNW beaches, doesn't that sound like those little holes that thing there?
1: I know what you're talking about, yeah.
0: Yeah, that little...
2: I don't know what you're talking about.
0: Yeah, is that a geoduck hole? Is that a clam hole?
2: They make noises?
0: Yeah.
2: Your clam hole makes noises?
0: Yeah, it sure does.
1: Let's not talk about his clam hole.
0: We're just going to shut our clam holes. There Have a good go. Day.
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Did you get your half-price certificates, B&W Perks, earlier this morning? Well, let me update you on that here in a couple of songs.

0: Cafe 104.1. I'm Bill Davis. So if you got your Doug's Burgers half-price certificates early this morning, good for you. 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

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All right. Can I interest you in some fresh local strawberry shortcake? How about a big glow dance party and a pie eating contest? All kinds of fun. Yeah, I'm talking about the Berry Dairy Days back this weekend in Burlington. We got a complete schedule of all the events right now at cafe.com for the weekend.

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Cafe 104.1 tomorrow afternoon. Good music like this from Toto. Yeah, it's called Africa, the best of the 80s and the 90s. 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

0: Cafe 104.1. Yeah, a little less than a half an hour from right now, somebody is going to snag lunch at Bellingham Cider Company in the lunchtime link. 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You got to check it out. Well, we got lunch for you. Or actually, it's a $25 gift card. You can use it anytime you want. We'll play three songs for you in a row, top of the hour, 12 noon, and then you got to figure out what connects them all together. That's why we call it the link. Yeah, the lunchtime link. And it's 12 noon. We will take all your entries at cafe.com, and then we'll draw from the correct ones. Next thing you know, you're going to be at Bellingham Cider Company.
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3: D-O-N-U-T. Any other spelling is pretentious.
4: D-O-U-G-H-N-U-T.
3: No, that's for fancy people.
4: But if you're going to make some dough.
5: I went the Patrice route there. I went with the G-H.
4: Yeah.
5: And I felt pretentious.
3: Yeah, it feels that way to me. You know how people will spell tonight without the G-H?
5: Yes.
3: They'll just go N-I-T.
4: Yeah, what's that? That's wrong.
3: See, it may be wrong technically. I'm a proponent of that. The English language is stupid.
4: Yes,
3: there's all these extra letters that don't belong there. Just spell it the way it sounds.
4: True. If you look at the words womb and then tomb, also bomb. Right, they're all OMB words, but you would never say.
5: I don't
4: womb,
5: think we should use the word. I don't think we should use the word bomb on this show.
3: That's a good point.
5: Okay. It didn't do well for that kid on that plane.
1: Oh. Right, Dave, Alan, and Patrice.
3: Plus, the show bombs on its own. We don't need to point it out.
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0: 104.1. Our latest weekend getaway is pretty cool. It's a staycation, Hotel Leo in Bellingham, and it's all put together by Sustainable Connections. Yeah, we are teaming up with them for this weekend getaway. You got one more day to enter. That'll be tomorrow. Yeah, top of the hour, 6, 7, 8, and 9 a.m. with Dave Allen and Patrice. 9:30 tomorrow morning, we draw for the grand prize and the lunchtime link. That's coming up around the corner here on Cafe.
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1: And the three songs that we played yesterday in America's most popular and delicious radio contest. Jane Child, I Don't Want to Fall in Love. Also, Alicia Keys, Fallen. Boy Meets Girl, Waiting for a Star to Fall. It was pretty easy, wasn't it? Yeah. We had correct entries. Let's see. From Sarah in Bellingham, Cynthia and Chris in Cedar Woolley, Tracy in Burlington, and Grace in Bellingham as well. Grace, we drew your name from the correct entries. You're going to be eating lunch at Bellingham Cider Company on Prospect Street. Do a little outdoor dining there because the views of the bay are absolutely incredible. All the songs had fall in the lyrics, and it was today, 1958 though. Wooden roller coaster at Playland at the Pacific National Exhibition in Vancouver. It opened. It's still open to this day. It has a fall, you see there, of about 75 feet. So we got three new songs for you. You got to figure out the link at Cafe. First up, 10,000 Maniacs featuring Natalie Merchant and a song written by Bruce Springsteen, Because the Night on Cafe.

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Tonight, Tonight, Hot Chel Ray. That's our second song in the Lunchtime Link. We kicked it off with 10,000 Maniacs, Because the Night. And we got one more tune for you. Olivia Newton-John and John Travolta together, Summer Nights from Greece on Cafe 104.1.

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in October. I wonder if he's going to be playing all the instruments on stage like he likes to. You know, he can play guitar, he can play drums, he can play bass. I expect him to probably join the brass section as well.

Cafe 104.1. Later on this afternoon, my bud, Scotty Van Driver, he's got a $25 gift card good at the Score Sports Bar and Grill, downtown Ferndale for you. I always have the falafel burger when I go there. And he's going to give that to you around 4:30 this afternoon during the cafe happy hour request hour. He'll take caller number 10, he'll play your request, and he'll hand you that gift card. It is that simple. The cafe request hour kicks off 4 o'clock this afternoon right here on Cafe.

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I have been touting this show for weeks. I'm a fan of all three bands. Guess who's coming to Marymore Live in Redmond in July next month? 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

Cafe 104.1. All right, it's going to be about 79 today, 80 tomorrow. By the way, nothing but sunshine for the next few days. 76 on Saturday. We might hit 80 on Sunday. And as we get into next week, we're going back into the mid-80s again.

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You know, I've been telling you about our brand new cat, brand new Maine Coon 5-year-old, Chana, that we got from the Whatcom Humane Society. Yesterday, we made it official. We signed the adoption papers and all that good stuff. So, officially, she has a home, but you knew unofficially we were never going to turn her back in. Of course not.

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I'm Bill Davis. Yeah, I was telling you a few minutes ago about how we have officially adopted Chana, our Maine Coon cat from the Whatcom Humane Society. You can do the same. As a matter of fact, our latest cafe critter, his name is Raleigh. He's a kitten and he's a cutie. You can see his video right now at our Facebook page, facebook.com/cafe104.1. Thanks again to Animal Emergency Care for helping us out with critters.

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1: I think there's a muscle memory thing that happens to our morning habit.
2: Right? Yeah. I am developing the muscle memory now of hitting the snooze.
3: Mm.
2: Oh, boy.
3: Yeah.
2: 3:30 goes off, and I'm like, you know, I'm just going to do a little more. Give me another 10.
3: I just 3:30 it, pop right out of bed, go right to the Peloton, and then I wake up at some point while I'm riding.
1: Stop, drop, and roll.
3: I'm like, oh, look it, I'm on a bike. I should be awake now.
1: So you worked out today.
3: I did, and I got my highest output since I've been tracking it on Strava. I got a little gold star.
1: How about that? We both set records in the last 24 hours.
3: What was your record?
1: I went to dinner and had my highest input.
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I always hate to hear bad news about some of the artists that we play here on the radio. Yeah, Jelly Roll has filed for divorce. Yeah, breaking up a 10-year marriage.

FA 104.1. Tomorrow morning, win that prize with Dave, Allen, and Patrice. My favorite game they play on Friday, Drunk Adult or Little Kid. Yeah, that's at 7:40 tomorrow morning. You can win a pair of tickets to any regular season race at Skagit Speedway. And they'll also toss in a pair of passes to Linden Skateway.

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1: Want me to call someone?
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Who's got the best Sag Paneer in the Northwest? Who's got the best tikka masala? Who's got the best Indian food? Well, that would be Tandoori Bites right here in Bellingham. And we still have a few of those half-price certificates. 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

0: Cafe 104.1, Hold My Hand. Of course, that is Lady Gaga. You're trying to think of something fun to do this weekend. Well, the weather is going to be perfect in the city of Burlington. Berry Dairy Days. We've got details coming up in about 3 minutes.
1: We got very lucky last year. We had a mild summer, and all indications are pointing towards not having so mild of a summer this year. We think it might be hotter than usual. When we have had extremely smoky and hot seasons, it starts snowballing pretty quickly, and we can't get to everybody as quick as they would like. When you have smoke outside, your first instinct is going to be to shut your windows. And when you shut your windows and you don't have air conditioning or you don't have a filtration system in the house, it's kind of like putting yourself in a sauna. And that's what we don't want. But we do want to make sure that you're prepared and that you have all this information ahead of time. Because if you have time to prepare for this, the odds are you will not land yourself in a bad situation. And that's really what we're after.
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3: 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From the Friday night kickoff with a hot air balloon blow spectacular to the grand parade on Saturday and the smoke and grill competition, vendor fair, and kids activities

Cafe 104.1, you know, I told you earlier that we have officially adopted Chana, our five-year-old Maine Coon from the Whatcom Humane Society. I got to tell you a funny story from yesterday, okay?

0: Cafe 104.1. I'm Bill Davis. So, yeah, we officially adopted Chana from the Whatcom Humane Society yesterday. Yeah, we signed all the papers and everything. Had to take her in for her second round of, and I like to call them inoculations. Actually, it was just one. But anyway, we get there. We only think we're going to be there probably, I don't know, 20 minutes or so max. And we were there about 45 minutes or an hour. It wasn't anybody's fault at the shelter. No, not at all. It's just that when they took Chana back, who is a full-blooded Maine Coon cat, took her back for her second rounds of shots, everybody in the shelter had to come see her because she's gorgeous, absolutely gorgeous. If you go to our Facebook page, facebook.com/cafe104.1, you'll see a little video, a reel that Chana and I did together at our house. But yeah, everybody had to come by and say hi to Chana. That was pretty cool. Anyway, check out our latest Cafe Critter, same page. I'm talking about our Facebook page. And coming up around the corner, Scotty Van Driver is next here on Cafe.
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Last Thursday, that shooting in Mount Vernon has led Mount Vernon police to arrest a suspect as of yesterday. Find out what he's being charged with and all that. 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

Cafe 104.1. I was just putting together our Weekend Vibes e-blast earlier this afternoon, and there is a ton going on around the Pacific Northwest this weekend, but nothing nearly as delicious as Berry Dairy Days in downtown Burlington. Kicks off tomorrow in the evening. There is a hot air balloon glow spectacular. And then you've got the grand parade on Saturday. You've got the smoke and grill competition, live music and entertainment all weekend. And it wouldn't be Berry Dairy Days without fresh local strawberry shortcake. 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

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I'm Scotty Van Driver. It's not even officially summer yet, not until Sunday, and already this is the best start of summer that I can remember in a long time. This sunshine is here all the way through at least this time next week. It is going to get a little warmer. So when we go out for our annual Father's Day walk as a family, I think we might have to go around Whatcom Falls or Lake Padden, where there's a lot of shade and some water to cool off in. We'll be near 80 all the way through this weekend, mid-80s on Monday and Tuesday.

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1: Hi there, it's Bill Davis. I'm serving up the Lunchtime Link every weekday at noon here on Cafe. 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

0: Hey there, it's Dave, Alan, and Patrice. 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

0: 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I'm Scotty Van Driver, getting all the music lined up for the Happy Hour Request Show, powered by the Score Sports Bar and Grill in Ferndale. 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Baseball was our thing when I was growing up. We were always playing catch. If it was summer, we were at Joe Martin Field watching the Bellingham Mariners. Remember when they were the Baby M's? And I remember he always told me, catch the ball with two hands, no matter what. If I had a game and I didn't catch the ball with two hands, he would point it back out. And that just kind of goes to so much more in life, to take extra care to make sure you're doing it the right way and you don't make some goofy mistake and drop the ball and let another run score. So he always told me, catch the ball with two hands. What was the best advice your dad gave you? Facebook.com/Cafe 104.1.
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0: tomorrow, 74 on Saturday, 78 on Sunday, and then into the mid-80s on Monday and Tuesday. Everson sitting at 81 right now. Everett has 72. It's 71 in Bellingham.
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0: The rule in my family is whoever's driving gets to pick what we listen to, so you've got the keys, you're driving, what are we listening to? 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Lori is in Mount Vernon. Thought this is appropriate. Here's Jimmy Cliff.

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It took

0: for a loop with this one. It took me a little bit of time, but I was able to track down Billy Vera and the Beaters at this moment. 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
1: Still some blank spaces to fill up for today's happy hour, so give me a call or a text at 360-676-5233, 360-676-CAFE, or hit the request button in the Cafe app. I'm Scotty Van Driver. What is the best piece of dad advice you ever got? You know, advice from your dad. Father's Day is on Sunday. Somebody asked me this question, and I remember anytime we played catch growing up, he said, always catch the ball with two hands. And that kind of becomes a life lesson. Always catch things with two hands. Make sure you're taking care of it and you don't goof it up to some sort of dumb error. Jesse says his dad told him, don't stick a fork in the toaster. I always kind of figured that one was common sense. Bradford and Anacortes, don't tell your mother. That was always when you were having the most fun, right? What was the best piece of dad advice you got? Facebook.com/Cafe104.

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1: All right, so here's the scoop. 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
1: The Score has cleared out all the music this hour so that you can hear your favorite song. 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
3: No, that's for fancy people.
4: But that's if you're going to make some dough.
2: I went the Patrice route there. I went with the G-H.
4: Yeah.
2: And I felt pretentious.
3: Yeah, it feels that way to me. You know how people will spell tonight without the G-H?
2: Yes.
3: They'll just go N-I-T.
4: Yeah, what's that? That's wrong.
3: You see, it may be wrong technically. I'm a proponent of that. The English language is stupid.
4: Yes,
3: there's all these extra letters that don't belong there. Just spell it the way it sounds.
4: True. If you look at the words womb and then tomb, also bomb. Right, they're all OMB words, but you would never say.
2: I don't
4: womb,
2: think we should use the word. I don't think we should use the word bomb on this show.
3: That's a good point.
2: Okay. It didn't do well for that kid on that plane.
1: Oh. Right, Dave, Alan, and Patrice.
3: Plus, the show bombs on its own. we don't need to point it out.
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0: 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What do you want to hear between now and 5 o'clock? Brent, you've got something?
1: Yeah, hey. Song request. Can you play Brown Eyed Girl?
0: Oh, wow. I haven't heard Brown Eyed Girl in forever. Yes. Let's get that on for you. 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
1: With Father's Day coming up on Sunday, what was the best piece of dad advice you ever got? You know, the advice that your dad gives you. Like, we would always play catch and baseball and go to Bellingham Mariners games, and he constantly would tell me, son, always catch the ball with both hands. And now as an adult looking back, that was more than just baseball. That was life advice to not, you know, fumble something and lose it because you did some goofball sort of error. Karen in Bellingham says she had a whole bunch of dadisms from her dad. Don't tell your mother was one, but also play your cool in the motor pool. Kristen says her dad's version of both hands was with both buttocks fully engaged. What was your best dad advice that you got? Facebook.com/Cafe104.1. 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
2: 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Sunshine sticking around through at least this time next week, hopefully longer than that. We are going to warm up a bit, though. 79 tomorrow, could be 74 on Saturday, then 78 on Sunday, into the mid-80s on Monday and Tuesday. It is 73 right now in Birch Bay. Friday Harbor has 74. 73 in Bellingham with the last song on today's Happy Hour request show. But we're doing it again tomorrow between 4 and 5. So if you think of something you want, you can get your song on the playlist early by hitting request in the Cafe app or texting 360-676-5233, 360-676-CAFE. Todd, you get the last song for today. What do you got?
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